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Happy Tuesday. Welcome to the show. I'm Kayla. You remember this one, given all the summertime vibes. It's Nicky Yore with Sunroof.

0: 97.1 ZHT, Utah's number one hit music station. Am I the only one that really does not like these driverless cars? You will never catch me in one. Are you kidding me? Are you for or against it?
1: I'm for or against driverless cars. I'm going to have to go against, because I don't know when they're going to get a mind of their own one day, start driving me places that I didn't ask for, you know, like my mother-in-law's house.

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There is nothing worse than your air conditioner being broke when it's 91 degrees outside. It's 97.1 ZHT. Luckily, tomorrow and the rest of the week in Salt Lake City should be back to like the mid-80s.

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97.1 ZHT. So coming up next, you're going to get to hear a little bit of my conversation with Akon. He just put out a new album. He's going on tour with Neo. So that's coming up after Noah Kahan. Don't move.

0: 97.1 ZHT. So I recently got the chance to sit down with the legendary Akon. He just put out a new album. It's called Beautiful Day. And I wanted to know how the process of putting out this project differentiated from any other project that he's ever put out.
1: Well, the process was really simple. I think the process always come organically because I always got something going on, right? So now that me and Neil was about to go on this tour, I said, you know what? I need to drop this album now. Mm. Like, why wait to December? Because maybe December I could drop another album.
0: Hello.
1: I've been going so long, right? So, yeah, so that was the process. I just thought about it and I said, okay, we're going to move right on to it. But, like, literally, from a different point of view, you're going to be able to definitely hear not only the growth, but you can hear the range of where I am mentally, musically today and spiritually where I'm at musically today. Because I brought the content back to music, more of the substance. I just feel like a lot of music, they just didn't have the substance that related to everyday people.
0: Okay.
1: And I kind of wanted to bring that concept back again.
0: You can check out my entire conversation with Akon on my socials at KaylaThomas40.
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Just saying.

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Why did People Magazine put out an article titled 30 pictures of Sabrina Carpenter looking short and sweet next to celebrities like Taylor Swift and Zendaya? Like, why are you calling out her short syndrome? Us little people need to be respected more.

0: 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How do you feel about these driverless cars?
1: Would I ride in the driverless cars? Yes. It's a new age. It's a new time. It is a little scary, but I find it very, like, intriguing. When I see it, I'm like, oh, my goodness, I haven't rode in one yet. But I know some people that have, and they freaked out a little bit, but they was also like, you know, this is kind of cool.

0: 97.1 ZHT. So I got the chance to sit down with Akon. We talked about his new album, Beautiful Day, that just came out, but also the tour that he's going on with Neo at the end of the year. I asked him how that link up happened.
1: Because we both was actually about to go out on our own tour. Like, literally. You know, me and Neo go back like 20 years. And we both was about to go out on our own tour. And we thought about it. It was like, yo, wouldn't it be crazy if we just went out together? Mm. Like, I was like, yeah. Okay, so why ain't we? Yeah, why ain't we? So we both called our agents. We're like, yeah, we got to make this shit work, right? So then we thought about, so how are we going to do it? Like, you know what? You going to go first or I'm going to go first? But I was like, no, we're going to do it together on the same stage. And we're going to just keep swapping hits.
0: Wow.
1: And make this a real party, a real festival. Like, we want something that people going to really enjoy. Like, this is going to be a night like this.
0: Wow.
1: And we just came up with the concept and we ran with it.
0: Two iconic powerhouses,
1: yeah,
0: on
1: it's
0: one
1: gonna
0: stage.
1: Be so fun.
0: That is going to be amazing.
1: And we both got records that's like nostalgic, that reminds you of some type of memory in your life. Like.
0: Yes. Mm-hmm.
1: So it's going to be one of the moments. I just feel like this is going to probably be the, one of the biggest tours of the year.
0: If you want to check out my entire conversation with Akon, hit up my socials at Kayla Thomas40.
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Does it ever feel like the mosquitoes always land on you specifically? Well, researchers say that exercising, drinking alcohol, and being overweight are the things that increase your appeal. And here in Utah, mosquito season is starting early because of the record warm temperatures. So you're going to start to see them soon. So get that bug spray.

Hey, what's going on? It's Kayla. So the Utah Pride Festival is coming up super soon, June 6th and 7th. And 97.1ZHT and waytoquit.org are going to be bringing the community together for the parade and the festival. 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

I'm way too old to be this parasocial, but I just want to know, who are Taylor Swift's bridesmaids? What dress is she going to pick out? Where's her venue at? Why can't I be invited?

CHT. So the Utah Jazz have moved up to the number 2 spot in the NBA draft lottery. So maybe this means we have a chance to add a major young star. And then hopefully it can be us in the playoffs this time next year.

0: 97.1 ZHT, Utah's number one hit music station. What's up? I'm Kayla. Oh my God, I went to the grocery store today, right? Why did my total come to like nearly $200? Am I the only one that is just like in shock right now of how things have changed over the past year and how expensive things are? When's the last time something shocked you with the price?
1: Coffee. It seems to have consistently been going up, but lately I'm like, why? Why is this so high for coffee?
0: Listen, I remember the days where my Chipotle bowl was like $7.99. Now it like jumps between $17 and $18. It's crazy.
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We got Joanna from Mill Creek checking in on the iHeartRadio app. Appreciate you for listening tonight. And happy 25th birthday, girl. Appreciate you for celebrating with us. Here's your Taylor Swift, The Fate of Ophelia on DHT.

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Never in my life did I expect Ed Sheeran to completely shave his head. Now I feel like I just got to switch up my hair or something.

So tomorrow we have more chances for you to win a 4-pack of tickets to go to the Disneyland Resort. The Fred Show is hooking you up with a 4-pack of 2-day, 1-park tickets to celebrate the 70th anniversary of the Disneyland Resort. 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

0: 97.1 ZHT, Utah's number one hit music station. I'm Kayla, and I'm out of here. Have a great rest of your night. Make sure you follow me on socials at KaylaThomas40. That's where you can find all my conversations with some of your favorite artists, like Akon. I recently talked to Meghan Trainor, Ray, Teddy Swims is coming in next week. So make sure you check that out. Have a great rest of your night, and I'll talk to you tomorrow.
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97.1 ZHT, Utah's number one hit music station. All thanks to you. It's the new hit list. I'm Crystal Rosas. We're going to see a lot more from Alex Warren all over the map. He just got signed with United Talent Agency. That's big news. Here he is, Fever Dream. Oh,

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0: 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Hey, bestie, you know what's up this hour? It's a world of new music discovery, the new hit list. 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Taylor Swift coming up, Swifty, some new Tyla and Zara. That remix is so good. Sabrina Carpenter, that new one with Madonna. Oh, yeah, that and all more. 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It's the new hit list. 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Ooh, so good. 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

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All thanks to you. 97.1 ZHT. It is the new hit list. Big ups for Ty Lush. It was announced that she will be one of the performers at the FIFA World Cup opening ceremonies. New Tyla and Zara Larsson is called

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1: We are the new hit list. Bebe Rexha was just in New York City doing promo for Extra Dirty. Here she is with Faithless, New Religion.
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0: 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All thanks to you. 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
1: What's up, new hit list? I'm Celia, longtime listener, first time talkbacker. Crystal Rosas, keep it up on the new hit list.
0: Thank you, girl. I appreciate you so much. Some Teddy Swims coming up, One Republic, that new Lady Gaga, Doechii, and more.
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More on the way here on the new hit list. I'm a shimmy out of here. I'll be back tomorrow night. Till then, at new hit list, at La Crystal Rosas, Warner Public. Need your love. Mwah.

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1: A cold front will move through the Wasatch Front late today. Out ahead of it, we'll have increasing clouds and our winds will become gusty. We'll also get some isolated thunderstorms that could produce some gusty outflow winds. Highs around 90, but dropping into the 70s tomorrow. I'm Chief Meteorologist Lindsay Storrs. Watch 2 News for First Alert weather updates.
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6: No delays along I-15 so far this morning. We have one crash out in the desert eastbound I-80 at about milepost 47 before Clive Road. Ramp work with closures through the I-215 West Belt interchanges at I-80, Redwood Road, and at California. I-15 is 31 minutes southbound from Riverdale to the airport, northbound about 31 minutes from American Fork to the airport.
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1: 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If you can beat her, then you win the money. A bunch of chances at $1,000 this morning. Bella Hameen is here on the phone and the text. 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Kiki Karaoke and definitely going to beat Paulina and so much more. We're halfway there, guys. It's Wednesday. It's early. 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

0: doing all right. Thanks for having me on.
1: You know, it's our pleasure for now. sometimes it's not. It depends how this goes. But we're trying to help you out. You feel like you've been ghosted by this woman, Mary. Can you kind of explain how you met and about any dates you've been on and then, you know, how you think we got here?
0: Yeah. I'll do my best. I met Mary on the dating apps and we chatted for a bit on there. She was like drop dead gorgeous. And I'm sure she had like everybody trying to ask her out. So we messaged for a bit. I got her number as quickly as I could. We texted for a few days and I was like, oh, she's literally as funny as she is beautiful. So we, I tried to lock her down. I tried to ask her out. Dates are out great. She was so pretty. It was a little hard to focus. But when we got to the end of it, I excused myself to go to the bathroom. And then when I came back, she was gone.
1: She left you at the date.
0: Yeah. Oh, no. And I cannot. I maybe she thought like I thought maybe she went to the bathroom, and so I tried to like call and text her, but it wasn't going through. So I don't know what happened. Maybe she thought I like took too long in the bathroom or something. But the guy before me was really tearing it up, so I had to wait.
2: Oh,
3: okay. Yikes!
1: Well, thank you for that detail. I appreciate
3: Sorry
1: that.
3: To that.
1: But, yeah, it's a shame.
0: You know those buck oysters for happy hour really got them.
3: Oh, okay.
1: Even more detail. Yeah. No, but that, no. Hey, it's thank you for that. I really appreciate you painting the picture. a couple comments. First of all, I think people we want funny men and women, you know, to date, that's a quality we look for, but maybe we don't necessarily like enunciate that. A hot and funny person, the funny thing is really important. Like that, because if they're funny, then that means that they're lighthearted typically or very dark inside. But either way, like, I don't know. We don't talk enough about funny people and people with a good person. I'm serious. And people who have like a good personality, because oftentimes those people can go with the flow and they're less rigid and all that. So that's, I'm sorry to make this worse, but like, this sounds like a real gem that you found, except she left you on the date and you haven't been able to get a hold of her since then. You are mystified as to how this happened, right?
0: Yeah, I'm kicking myself to figure out why.
1: Well, we're going to try and help you out. We're going to play a song, come back in a couple of minutes. We're going to call Mary. We're going to ask these questions. You'll be on the phone at the same time. You're welcome to jump in at some point. And hopefully there's a good reason why she left and we can straighten things out and then set you guys up on another date and we'll pay for that.
0: Yeah, that'd be amazing.
1: Let's see what happens next. Part 2 of Waiting by the Phone after this song on The Fred Show.

0: Good morning. It's the Fred Show, part two of Waiting by the Phone. Hey, Kyle.
1: Hey.
0: All right, let's call Mary. You guys, you met on the apps. You were really impressed by her. She was funny. She was hot. You thought the date went well. You went to go to the bathroom. You came back. She was gone, and you have not been able to get a hold of her since. She didn't text you. She didn't tell you anything. She hasn't responded to you, and you want to know why.
1: Yeah, I do. I do.
0: All right, let's call her now. Good luck, Kyle.
1: Thanks, man.
2: Hello?
0: Hi, is this Mary?
2: Yeah, this is Mary.
0: Hey, Mary, good morning. My name is Fred. I'm calling from the Fred Show, the morning radio show, and I have to tell you that we are on the radio right now, and I would need your permission to continue with this call. Can we chat for just a second? You can hang up anytime.
2: I guess.
0: Okay. Well, thank you very much. I appreciate that. We're calling on behalf of a guy who says he met you on a dating app, and you guys recently went out. His name is Kyle. Do you remember Kyle?
2: Okay. I can't talk about that on the radio, really.
0: You can't. Well, you can. I mean, why can't you? Will you kind of tell us what's going on? Because
3: please.
0: Right. I'm begging you, because he reached out to us and said a lot of nice things about you and was excited to see you again. Until you left the date. You know, he told us that we just talked to him a second ago. He told us that the date was great in his estimation, but he came back from the bathroom, you were gone, and he hasn't been able to get a hold of you since. So, I mean, if you could kind of let us in as to why, then we'll pass it on to him, and then, you know, this could be over if you want.
3: We won't tell nobody.
0: No, it's just us talking.
3: Just between us.
0: Yeah.
2: I mean, we met on an app, and I don't know, he asked me out, and it was, like, fun. It was fun on the date until the end of the date. Like, I was just like, what is
0: happening? Well, what happened?
2: He went to the bathroom, and as soon as he walked away, a girl walked up to me, and she was like, I got to tell you something. And she told me that Kyle was, like, straight up playing himself under the table the entire date. And I was mortified. I was so embarrassed. I just ran out, and then I just blocked him.
4: Who are these people?
5: What?
3: Was she sure?
0: So she was watching this all go down and then waited for him to get up to then tell you that this was happening under the table and you didn't know?
2: Yeah. I thought about it, and I was like, oh, maybe that wasn't happening. Like, it just... He was fidgety. Like, it was weird. So
3: that's why he had to go to the bathroom.
0: Oh, no.
3: That's so nasty.
6: Oh my gosh, you're probably right.
0: Oh, no. I feel icky right now. I forgot to mention that Kyle is here. I gotta come clean on that. Kyle, there's no way. Kyle, you weren't.
1: I mean, you're going to believe a complete stranger?
2: Okay.
1: Over me?
0: Well, I'd believe you. I mean, I don't know. I might believe you if you. So
6: yeah,
0: you're saying
6: we don't know you.
0: You're saying that didn't happen. Like, you're saying that is absolutely untrue.
2: But he's like a stranger to me. You're a stranger to me too, right? So what's this random girl going to gain from lying to me about it?
6: That's a good point.
1: I was probably just like readjusting my pants. She probably looked over at like the wrong moment.
2: No,
0: I mean, were you
2: she had video.
0: Were you readjusting
2: and
0: them?
2: She showed me.
0: Consistent.
6: Oh. She had a video.
0: She took video of it.
3: Girl.
0: Oh, no. Oh, no.
6: Okay, so it really did happen.
0: Oh, no. There's video, bro. Now, what are you going to say?
1: I mean, I think it's messed up. She recorded.
0: So it. Is this an acknowledgement? Are you admitting it? Or are you just.
1: Who records people in a restaurant? That's
3: readjusting. No, who does that in a restaurant?
1: You're adjusting for like a really long time.
0: What kind of adjustment are we making? I mean, okay. I don't know. This is a new one. I've never heard of this one. Just when I think I've heard it all, we come with this. So, Mary, I'm going to ask the question. I know the answer. This could have been a misunderstanding except for the video evidence. Like, let's check out the replay. I mean, I don't want to check out the replay, but I just mean...
2: I don't either.
0: If there's Kyle, there's video of this. Like, how do you recover? What are you doing?
1: I guess this would be a really good time to plug my OnlyFans.
6: What?
0: What? You're.
5: Wait, what?
0: Is this a routine?
3: Like,
0: is this
3: to jail.
0: Is this a bit?
5: I'm freaked out.
0: I don't know what's going on anymore. Mary, do you want to go out with this guy again? You
2: no,
0: get a free
2: a
0: membership
2: pass.
0: To his OnlyFans,
2: no,
0: apparently.
2: No, hard, big time no for me. No.
0: I don't no, know. I don't know what I think. No. I know what I think about this. It's just that his...
6: He's really chill, kind
0: yeah,
6: of.
0: Yeah, right. I would be mortified right
6: Same.
0: Now. I would hang up.
2: Yeah. I can't believe I haven't hung up either. Actually,
0: yeah,
2: you guys,
0: I can't believe
2: I
0: we haven't hung up. All right, look, Mary, thank you for your time, and I'm sorry that happened to you. Kyle, bro, no, never again.
1: I'll try to do better next.
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10: Clouds will increase and winds will pick up today across northern Utah. We'll also get some isolated thunderstorms this afternoon and this evening, and some of those could produce some very gusty outflow winds. Highs today right around 90. Tonight we'll drop down into the low 50s with clearing skies. I'm Chief Meteorologist Lindsay Storrs. Watch 2 News for First Alert weather update.
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17: Couple ramp closures this morning. The ramps from southbound I-215 to westbound I-80 and southbound I-215 to eastbound I-80 closed until June 9th for construction. In addition, the ramp from eastbound I-80 to southbound I-215 closed. That's going to reopen June 6th, but we are accident-free and looking good on I-15.
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1: Remember we talked about that guy who stole unreleased Beyonce music? I feel like it was maybe a few months ago.
2: That idiot.
1: Was it a year ago? Yeah. Like, well, basically, all I know is that no one's going to ever try to do that again because he's, like, serving time over this. So prosecutors say 41-year-old Calvin Evans admitted to breaking into a rental Jeep used by Beyonce's choreographer and dancer during her 2025 Cowboy Carter tour. I do wonder if he still has a job. But during her tour stop in Atlanta, cops say he stole suitcases, hard drives, and they had unreleased songs, but also concert footage, plans, set list, laptops, AirPods, and other valuables just days before Beyonce's show at Mercedes-Benz Stadium. Now, surveillance video and tracking data from these electronics helped investigators trace them and find this guy. During the plea hearing, prosecutors said that he once referred to himself as, quote, the king thief in Atlanta. So he got too cocky. He flew too close to the sun. He received a 5-year sentence with 2 years to be served in probation, in prison, and the rest in probation, I should say. And the stolen music and hard drives have still not been recovered. But yeah, like 2 years in jail and 3 on probation. So
3: what did he call himself, Kalen? What was his nickname?
1: He called himself the king thief of Atlanta.
3: Yeah, I've been saying that about myself forever.
1: Okay.
3: I've been calling myself that. So I'm going to sue him because I have a trademark on that. People call me the king thief of Atlanta.
1: Right. I mean, one thing that if you're a thief, like I'm no thief, but I would assume that you would need to be like discreet and not brag about being a thief. But
2: and if you're going to steal the music, can you at least leak it, bro?
1: I know.
2: Like, leak it before you go to jail.
1: It's still on the lam. I want to hear it. I want to see her concert plans. Like, are we getting our rock album? Because she did a rock on at the Met Gala and, you know, something's coming. But not soon enough. Jamie Foxx is going to be a dad again. The 58-year-old actor and comedian expecting his third child with his girl. His first with his girlfriend, but Alice Huckstep. My goodness, is today going to be a day like that? Alex Huckstep. She's 31. He's 58. Like I said, they were first linked in 2023. They split in early 2025, then later reconciled. I'm hearing she's several months pregnant. I don't know anything else really. Jamie has two daughters from previous relationships, and this news comes after he survived, remember that, really serious medical injury emergency in 2023, and Kiki was trying to find him.
3: Kalen, here's the thing about this. Maybe they wanted to have this baby, and congratulations, of course, and it's always a blessing. I don't know. Maybe they were planning it. At 58, do you think they were planning it? I don't know. But the problem is, and this is why I might get a vasectomy.
1: Okay.
3: Because... and then we can at least undo the vasectomy if we have to, I guess. But like at 58, I could still be willy-nilly out here being an idiot and then popping out baby. Like this is something that as a man, I mean, at 70 years old, I could Mick Jagger this thing. And then all of a sudden I have a surprise baby, you know, with my, because when I'm 70, I'll probably have like a 30-year-old girlfriend because, well, I'm sure I'm going to have like serious issues with my age. So, you know, I'll do something like that. And then all of a sudden, boom, now I got a kid. I'm 400 years old. I think, you know, guys got to watch out.
1: Yeah, I mean, I'm assuming, because they have been dating for like a few years on and off, that she wanted a child because she is 31. And I hope he also wanted that child, too. You know, I hope he still wants the child. But yeah, I don't know. She's beautiful, though. So I don't know. It cracks me up, though. He said he was done dating white women. But I guess that's not happening anytime soon. He said, I'm done, you know. Rapper and entrepreneur Pitbull. This is your random news of the day. And kind of just for Kiki, he's teaming up with AI, this company, Digital DNA Labs, to create new, and you'll never be able to guess if I gave you a million guesses, new civics education programs where students can interact with AI versions of America's founding fathers.
3: Oh my God.
1: So all the hotties, as Kiki would say, the lessons are designed to feel like a live FaceTime call with people like George Washington. Okay, I might finally get AI for this. The curriculum.
3: What is happening in the world where Pitbull is facilitating AI George Washington?
1: The whole sentence is crazy.
3: For children to learn. Like, right. The guy also has a tequila line, too. So, I mean, we're just a full range of business opportunities for Mr. tested worldwide.
1: Yeah, and guess where it's already being tested? Charter schools in Florida, our friends in Florida. And the company say that the feedback has been really positive. This lab, these AI characters were built using these historical archives. So actual, like, not footage, because there weren't, like, cameras with George. But to recreate how the founding fathers may have looked, sounded, and spoken, the project comes as concern grows over Americans' lack of civics knowledge, which I do feel concerned often about that. But one survey said in the reports that they found that 70% of Americans failed a basic civics quiz, while only 22% of eighth graders scored proficient in civics on a national assessment. So I guess they think the way to solve that is to have the actual founding fathers reemerge from the grave. And but I do want to talk to George, because I want to know what he thinks about all this stuff we got going on here. But
3: I wonder if it's voiced by Pitbull. Like, I wonder if he's Mr. Worldwide's doing it himself.
1: Yeah, I don't know. Of all the things, there you go. It's for the kids, man.
2: I want to talk to Tupac, so figure that out, Pitbull.
1: Right, yeah. If you could please, like, team up with AI so we can... But you know he's still here. We don't need AI for that. If you want to get to anything you missed from the show, the Fred Show On Demand is how you can always do that on the free iHeartRadio app.
3: Basic civics test. What is the supreme law of the land, guys?
2: The supreme law.
1: Hunter be hunted.
3: The
4: Bill of Rights.
1: The Constitution.
3: It's the Constitution, Paulina.
2: Go ahead, Paulina.
3: Nice job, Paulina.
5: Yeah, they call me Miss Americana.
3: A lot of people have been calling you. I thought they called you Master Thief of Atlanta. I thought that's what they called you.
5: On the weekends,
1: give us the music.
3: Yeah, I thought we were like the dynamic duo, Batman and Robin, you and I.
1: Which one's which?
3: Can you imagine the two of us trying to commit a crime?
5: No. Oh my God.
3: I'd be like, Paulina, you forgot the thing we were supposed to steal.
5: Yeah, then I pull up like 20 minutes late.
1: You two doing anything is really funny to me. Like, it's a show I would watch. Like, Fred and Paulina do stuff.
5: We need our own reality show.
1: I would die. When you guys got your, like, what license did you get?
5: I got my conceal and carry.
1: Yeah.
3: Well, you didn't actually get it. You
5: I passed.
1: This is what I mean.
3: I took you. We took 2 days of firearms training. You and I did father daughter activity.
5: It was good.
3: So that you could get your concealed carry permit, and then you passed, and then you never even sent in the paperwork. So now it's expired. You have to do it again.
5: Well, set the date. Let's do it.
3: I already did it in several states. I don't need. I'm not doing it again. How many amendments does the Constitution have?
4: Nine. Girl, I don't even know what an 12. Amendment is.
3: 27.
1: Yeah, 27. That's what I said.
3: Let me see here. Name one branch or part of the government.
1: Executive.
5: Judicial.
3: Okay. Olive. Yeah.
1: Olive.
3: which one?
2: Olive.
1: The olive branch.
3: Okay. Yes. Congress, legislative. President, I don't know what that means. Executive, the courts, and judicial. I don't know. I was just wondering how. You guys did pretty well, actually.
1: I didn't.
3: Paulina. These are not hard questions. What? Give me two cabinet level positions. Two of the cabinet level positions.
4: What?
5: Cabinet level?
3: Yeah.
5: Would that be like the president? That's a cabinet position.
3: Well, it's his cabinet. So
1: who's in there? Who's in the cupboard?
5: Yeah. Who's all there?
3: Yeah. So he's opening the cabinet. I'm asking for the people inside the cabinet.
5: I don't even know.
3: It would be like Secretary of State, Attorney General, Vice President, that kind of thing. Yeah.
1: Him and his little friends.
5: Right.
3: How many justices are on the Supreme Court, Paulina?
5: 425?
3: 425?
1: Isn't it like 29? No. Oh, sorry.
5: 13, I think. It's like 13. Right?
3: There are nine. There are nine. Yeah. Okay. So we would fail.
5: Yeah,
3: a test. Yes, we are not citizens anymore. It's been revoked, actually. And we're going to take Pitbull's class, hosted by Abraham Lincoln, voiced by Pitbull, which is just something I never thought that I would hear today to start my day. Fred shows up.

0: It's the Fred Show. Good morning. This time yesterday, we were talking about baby names because this is baby name headquarters right here. Headquarters of the baby names. However, I have another baby name related story today. And this time, it's that a bunch of names, you guys, are about to become extinct.
1: Oh.
0: Names that we will never hear again.
2: Okay.
0: For boys, the names at the most risk of extinction, Gary, Larry, Randy, Terry, and Todd.
2: Because they all sound like creeps. Like, we don't need that gang of men running around.
0: Now, hold on a minute. I know Larry Gary and that's Gary. Only slightly creepy. He's only a little bit creepy, but not like a complete creep. He's not on any kind of list or anything. For girls, it's Patricia, Deborah. Deborah, I want a new Deborah. Somebody give me a new Deborah. Susan, Shirley, and Karen.
3: Now, Shirley need to go. Yeah. We don't need any new Shirley.
4: Shirley overextended her stay. That's a little too long.
3: Yeah, Shirley is sassy.
0: Karen's been ruined. Like, there can't be a Karen, obviously. Yeah. Because,
2: and like my baby Karen, you know, that's crazy.
0: Well, and then the COVID.
2: I do know the COVID.
0: The COVID did something to the, and then I don't know if it was it COVID that started the Karen movement or was it unrelated? You know, Karen being obviously the people who complain, like, don't be a Karen. And then you wind up on, you know, Instagram or on Reels or TikTok, you know, complaining about something. Now, was that a COVID thing?
3: I think social media is just responsible for that.
2: Yeah, there was an uptick in like middle-aged women like complaining, I think. Wasn't it? Remember K-pop Karen? Did it start with her when she's like, calm down, my kids are listening to Kids Bop?
0: Yeah, I don't remember, but I would imagine that's why there are no new Karens, because the name, unfortunately, has been ruined by a bunch of idiots who weren't even named Karen. So it's awful. But I want to go back to the Beatles, a.k.a. Gary, Larry, Randy, Terry, and Todd.
2: I'm running the other way.
0: What an incredible boy band that would be.
2: No.
0: And second of all, this is sad. And who's going to be the person someday to be like, all right, well, we got to name this kid after Uncle Larry. You know, we love Larry. So, all right, you know what? We're going to be the ones. Rip the Band-Aid off. Ladies and gentlemen, a new Larry for you. I mean, no. I mean, Lawrence.
3: Save Larry's. I like Larry.
0: Okay, so Shirley's out as far as, if you're a Shirley, then just forget about it as far as Kiki's concerned. But if you're Larry, I feel like in today's era, if it were Larry you were going for, you would name the kid Lawrence. And we would go with Lawrence because I feel like we're going with the fancier version of things. For example, there are some names that have apparently had a comeback. Vintage, they're calling these vintage names. Hazel, Eleanor. Mm-hmm. My sister's friend has an Eleanor. Elsie, June, Rosalie, Harvey, and Archie. These are popular again. So I guess eventually it all comes back. They don't worry. Maybe in 20 or 30 years, there's going to be another Randy.
4: Mm-hmm. My grandkid will be a Randy.
2: Yeah. No. Please, no.
0: I don't think Gigi's going to marry. Gigi's only 2 years old, but she and I have already connected in such a way that I don't think that she would ever name her kid Randy. I just don't.
2: You can just feel that energy.
0: No, I feel it within me. And I have that sense about people, whether or not they would have a Randy or not. And, right. and Gigi's not one. Now, Gary is very much on the table. And so is Terry and Todd.
2: No. What about
0: Todd? You know, you don't meet a new Todd either. Anymore.
2: That's
0: okay.
3: Yeah.
0: That's okay. It's the Fred Show.

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1: From the Big O Tires Weather Center.
2: 90 degrees in northern Utah today with increasing clouds and winds becoming gusty by afternoon. We could also get some isolated thunderstorms later this afternoon and this evening. Then tomorrow, lots of sunshine and much cooler temps in the 70s. I'm Chief Meteorologist Lindsay Storrs. Watch 2 News for First Alert weather update.
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2: Construction activity at I-215 and I-80. The ramp from eastbound I-80 to southbound I-215 is closed. Expected to reopen June 6th. In the meantime, you want to use I-15 or 154 Bangor Highway as your alternate. I-15 traffic is in good shape this morning. No accidents and light building traffic.
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1: I woke up in the city.
2: We're just being silly here. We're just silly gooses. You know what? We're just silly gooses.
3: The Fred Show is on.
2: I'm sorry if the goose comment was that too much? Was it too soon?
4: Kayla? I was gonna say, yeah, chill. Who's the enemy that put this in for me?
2: Yeah. Yeah. Well, it was Bella. It was Bella who did it.
4: Gosh, my biggest op.
2: Yeah. I'm sorry if the goose content might be a little bit too much for you too soon. And do you think it will fully heal your, the hole in your nose that was created by the goose that you tried to pet last week?
4: Either way, I'm changed. Just period. Like, I will never be the same person that I was before that bite.
2: Okay. All right. Well, I don't know if our insurance provides any kind of mental health resources. I don't think it does. But but if you can find some, then you should go get some.
4: Okay. I haven't started to waddle or anything yet, so I think we're okay for now.
2: And you don't have the hantavirus or the hovirus or the norovirus?
4: Not that I'm aware.
2: Or the tetanus virus? You don't have any of them?
4: No. I mean, I'm wax and vax. I got a tetanus shot. And my goodness, if you guys forgot, that's a painful one. That one's sore the next day.
5: Mm-hmm.
2: Yeah, a lot of people don't know if you wax your whole body head to toe, then it gets rid of a lot of illness and disease.
4: Right.
2: So
4: yeah,
2: that's a good thing to do. Good morning, Kaylin.
4: Good morning.
2: Hi, Jason.
6: Hi.
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2: Showbiz Shelly is going to be here next hour, and she has $200. Two-game win streak. $200 is the prize you snap our pop culture experts. Two-game win streak. You get paid. Waiting by the phone is brand new this morning. Why did somebody get ghosted? Game show Wednesday. Kiki Carrier. Definitely going to beat Paulina, which she, if it's civics questions, then she already lost.
4: Oh, no.
2: For the day.
4: I don't want to do that ever again.
2: Well, every now and again, we do the bit about the

0: citizenship test where I give you guys the questions. And we all usually are not citizens afterwards. Which is a shame. I don't know. Are they not teaching us this stuff, or are we not paying attention? Which one is it?
1: I didn't have like a U.S. history class that I can remember in high school. I had a European class.
2: What?
1: Like a European history class, like ancient old times.
3: Oh, no.
1: And then a whole bunch of religion classes.
0: I feel like you did have a history class. You just don't remember.
1: Maybe in grade school.
0: Too far in history for you.
1: Yeah, maybe. I don't know. But I don't know anything about this country or wars. Like, I don't know wars. Like, I don't know anything.
0: You don't know wars?
1: Yeah, like, what is the ice war? Like, what was that? I have no idea.
0: Isn't that thing where people get down on one knee and then you turn around and they hand you a Smirnoff Ice? Is that what that is?
1: Maybe, yeah. It's giving fraternity, but yeah.
2: Remember when Paulina thought Desert Storm was a music festival?
1: That would be lit. That would be awesome.
0: It certainly wasn't. It was trauma from my childhood where I thought I might get drafted for the war in the Persian Gulf, except I am deaf in my left ear and they don't want me for anything. The military would just say no to me for anything. They don't want me to fly a plane. I'm too tall to fly the plane. My head would stick out the top of it.
2: What?
0: They really don't want me out here shooting stuff. I'm half deaf, so they'd be like, duck, and I'd be like, huh? And then it would be over. So nobody wanted me anyway in the military. But I don't know. When I was a kid during that war, I was convinced that I was going to be drafted into the war at 12, and I was gonna have to fight for my life.
1: Yeah, there wasn't even a war, and I was afraid of the draft when I was that age. I was like, oh no.
2: You guys taught me that you all had to register. Like, I didn't know that.
3: Me neither.
1: Yeah, they kind of like do it for you, like automatically. I feel like when you get your license, they like sign you up for the draft.
2: Yeah, I didn't realize that we were still doing that. I knew that. Happened.
1: It could be activated at any moment.
0: Don't worry, Caitlin. I signed you up for the draft. It's fine.
2: Oh my gosh.
0: I got you all registered. It's good. You might get a call about it.
2: Hey, I'll try my best, but I'm a little clumsy for the war.
0: It's for real. Paulina, so you were talking about this off the air a couple of days ago, but Gigi, your daughter, who is two, and she's two, granted, but she does not necessarily have a clear understanding on what it is you do for a living. Now, she does know what her dad does for a living.
4: She certainly does. And I think because she gets more exposure on like TV to like what he does with like even the cartoon versions of what he does. He's a fireman. And she knows. If you show her a picture of a fireman, she goes, that's daddy.
2: Aww.
4: Yeah, it's really cute.
0: Okay, so then what do you show her? What picture does she think you are is my question.
4: So I asked her before, like this week, actually, I was like, oh, like, what does daddy do? And she says, fireman. And I'm like, that's really cute and amazing. And I go, okay. And mommy, and she's seen me at home. Like, I do have like a little microphone set up at home. Sometimes I'll record things or if I need to hop on my computer. So she's seen it. And then she came to Pepe's with us when we had our little event. So she saw a microphone and she sat next to it. She took Kiki's microphone, actually. And she calls me a singer. She says, mommy's a singer.
2: Yeah.
4: And I'm like, well, you're not wrong, girl. Like, I make music, you know, on the side.
5: You do. Yes, you do.
0: Well,
5: yes,
0: she knows about that her mom's a legend in the music world. I mean, just making hit after hit. Intros for the show. I mean, it's unbelievable, the talent. But so she's not wrong. But she thinks this is singing.
4: Yes, I'm a singer. I don't know if she understands the concept of radio yet or, like, where she could hear me. We got to work on that. Maybe I'll start playing us for her in the morning. She'll wake up to our voices or something. That'd be nice.
0: Well, if you remember, Polly, my niece who's now five, when she was a little bit younger, they couldn't play us on the radio because she didn't understand that we weren't inside the radio and couldn't come out.
4: Oh, that's right.
0: So she would always be like, well, get Bubba out of there. And my sister's like, but he's not in there. You know, but how do you explain that to like a 2 or 3 year old? You can't really. But so they had to stop playing it on the radio because she was like, no, but I want to see him. And it's like, but you can't because it's like the phone kind of. But get him out of there.
2: Yeah.
0: Like, no, that's what she thought. And then she'd get sad about it. And so my sister was like, forget about it. So I guess she played other people who were trapped in the radio. And then my niece didn't care about them. But they were trapped and unable to get out. 855-591-1035. You can call and text the same number. What do your kids, what did they think you do for a living? What do they think you do for a living? Because I feel like there's often a misunderstanding. And there are people I remember growing up with who didn't even know what their parents did.
4: Yes.
0: It's like, what do you do for what your parents do? I don't really know. Like, how do you not know what your parents do for a living? Like, how do you not know where the money is coming from for the food and whatever else? So it's either that you don't care at all. You don't know them. You've never met these parental units of yours, or they're doing something illegal.
2: Yep.
0: and no one ever explained it to you.
2: No, sometimes they're hard to understand. Like, we cannot explain what the hell my stepdad does for years. Like, we cannot. Like, some jobs are harder than others.
4: Yes.
0: What do you think he does? If you had to explain it to me right now.
2: I know that he, like, manages people. I know that that's been, like, a reoccurring theme throughout his career in various different settings.
1: Okay, management.
2: Yes. Right. Okay. However, like, I don't understand. Like, I think it's for commercial buildings, like, all of their needs, like, whatever they might need, like plumbing, HVAC, whatever. I think, but like, I truly have like no idea.
1: That's so funny.
2: And none
0: so
2: of
0: we
2: us
0: don't
2: do.
0: We don't really know who he's managing. Like, he could people. Be managing AI. He could be managing hackers. He could be the guy who calls me every day and tries to scam me.
2: Yeah.
0: You know, from an unknown number.
2: Yeah. I mean, I don't know. Maybe he's a spy. I have no idea. But all three of us girls can't really say.
0: Okay, so you're not sure, but he does manage people.
2: Yes, and this has been like in multiple jobs. So I don't know if that's like where he stays comfortable or what, but I don't know what the people are then managing, you know?
0: Well, Pauline is a singer, and then Jason, your dad was a truck driver, but you understood that.
1: Yeah, I got that, but I will say in our household, once these microphones are shut off, Michael has no idea what I do all day. Like, I think he thinks I just sort of like hang out, and I try to explain to him, and he cannot conceptualize what I do. So I totally understand that.
0: Well, I mean, he knows about the talking on the radio part, but like, he doesn't realize that you're a high level executive in this corporation. He doesn't know that.
1: No, he does not get that. And I tell him about what happens throughout my day, and he just doesn't understand, because he's a mechanic, right? So his job is so tactile, and like, there's a finite end to what he has to do, and like, he can't conceptualize that not being a reality for me.
2: He like thinks you don't work, and I'm like, he works the hardest of anyone.
1: Well, thank you. Yeah, but yeah, he doesn't understand. I'm like, if he spent one day in my inbox, he wouldn't be able to survive.
0: Well, and that's like kind of like my dad. My dad is an entrepreneur. He's either worked for his dad as an engineer, and then his dad, he wanted to leave, I guess, and so his own father held him to a non-compete. So he went and bought a liquor store, and he ran that for a couple of years while his own dad held him to a non-compete, and then he went and opened his own company. So he's only either worked for his dad or for himself. And so I remember one time we watched that movie Office Space, which is kind of an old reference, but if you know the movie, you know, it's making fun of corporate America. And he did not think any of it was funny because he couldn't relate, because he didn't know. He's like, what is this? What is this? Like, why is this funny? I'm like, because this is what it's like in the real world, Dad. Like, when you don't work for yourself and you're not the boss, then this is what it's like.
1: And when you have a boss, you can't just do whatever you want
2: all
1: the time.
2: You can't close the shop for Cinco de Mayo.
4: Right, you know, doesn't work like that.
1: I mean, I did close the shop, my shop, for Cinco de Mayo.
2: Exactly.
4: Your shop was closed.
0: But he's like, what's up with all the memos and stuff? And like, what's up with all the redundancy? And who are all these people? And why are they complaining? I'm like, because this is how it is.
1: This is
0: the real
1: life.
0: This is what your son deals with. You know, I make one mistake and 17 people email me about it. Yeah, you know, Fred. Yeah, I knew. I knew when I did it. Okay. Yes, I'm aware that somebody unplug the microphone in the middle of the show. Yes, I know who did. I know. Maybe you should focus on figuring out how to fix that as opposed to informing me that it didn't work. Hey, Jessica, good morning.
3: Good morning. How are you?
0: Hi, Jessica. Thank you for listening. So your kids don't fully understand what you do?
3: No, they don't. No, I work in an accounting office for a commercial flooring company, and they tell people that I'm a carpenter. Like, I actually put the floors in.
0: Oh, yes. Okay. Yeah. So they don't understand that you're the person who takes people's money, that you don't actually do the install.
3: Right. Yeah. Okay. And my husband's a district operator. Oh, sorry, go ahead.
0: No, I was just curious if you've ever tried to straighten that out, or if you just let them believe that.
3: Oh, yeah, many times. And I'm just like, well, whatever. I can do whatever.
0: And your husband does what?
3: He's a district operator for a restaurant chain, and they tell people that he is a cooker.
0: Okay.
3: Which he is. He's a chef, but
5: they're like, he worked the fry machine. Right. Like, that's
3: just he's a cooker.
0: That's pretty good. Thank you so much, Jessica. Have a great day.
3: Thanks. Have a good day. Bye bye.
0: Bye bye. Let me go through these texts here. My husband works at a paper mill, so he makes paper. Wow. But my kids think that he kills bugs for a living. Oh. We're outside a lot because he works shift work 12 hours, and outside is controlled chaos. So we're usually freaking out about some kind of bug. My kids call him the bug man. If you ask them what he does, he kills bugs for a living. Okay, I guess. I'm 33 and I still don't know what my dad does.
4: See? I get it though. I truly get that. Even growing up, like if I would ask my friend's parents, I never understood because it'd be like, I'm an accountant or I'm this at this place and it's like a car part place and I work for this company. And I never understood that. But I always knew like the more they had like a pool or something, I knew their parents were doing good.
5: Right.
4: So then I was like, that's a path I should follow.
5: Right.
4: Or a trampoline.
5: Some money in here.
4: Yeah. Pool, trampoline. They had an extra
2: crunchy
4: bedroom.
2: Numbers.
4: Yeah.
0: Okay, so the kid on the block with the pool. No, we all knew the kid with the he had the gaming system. He had the pool. He
4: yes.
0: had the, you know, he had the tramp. Oh, the trampoline was a big one.
4: That's a big one.
0: That meant that your parents loved you, or that they didn't. Because my parents claimed that they wouldn't buy me a trampoline because they did love me, and they were convinced that I would like fall off and break my neck.
1: Yeah, same.
0: And there's something about liability. I think they didn't want to get sued by somebody else's parents, so it was like, yeah, let somebody else have that.
4: Yeah, I get it now. I get it.
0: But Pauline, I thought you were going to say that you didn't know what your dad did because you don't know your dad. What? That's where I thought this was going.
4: Atlanta. Well, yeah, you know, that's a part of it too. If I knew the guy, maybe I'd know where he worked. Then I can go find him.
0: Because you were like, yeah, I didn't know what my dad did. I'm like, well.
4: Yeah, no. If y'all know, please tell me. Hit me up.
0: I think he's hanging out with my dad somewhere, smoking those cigarettes that he went to get 25 years ago and never came back.
4: Never came back. Yeah, never seen that man again.
0: Yeah, let me know.

0: Red's biggest stories of the day.
1: A bunch of texts, 855-591-1035. When my kid was younger, he used to tell people that I colored and played for a living. I joked that I get paid to play in color because I'm a special education teacher. But my kid thought that's what I did. Geez, Fred, we're still waking up and you're going so hard. The dad joke, yeah. Anytime we can share trauma.
2: Mm-hmm. I trauma bond. I like it. That's why I like you guys, I think. The minute I met you, I'm like, these are my people. These are my people, man.
1: Yeah, some shows make up trauma and they like read fake trauma, and then we actually just have real trauma we can share with you. So I don't need to read from a fake diary. I'll just read from mine. And it's way better. Actually. Morning, everyone. Tiger Woods' medical records are now a part of his DUI case. Through the, however, the public will not see them. A Florida judge on Tuesday approved prosecutors' request to subpoena Woods' prescription drug records from a Palm Beach pharmacy over objections from his attorney, who argued that the golfer has a constitutional right to keep them private, according to ESPN, under a protective order agreed to by both sides. The records will be available only to prosecutors, law enforcement, expert witnesses, and the defense, and won't be subject to public records laws. Now, if you remember, Tiger Woods, who is 50 years old, pleaded not guilty to misdemeanor DUI, refusal to submit to a lawful test, and distracted driving after his SUV rolled over near his Florida home in March. Officers said that he appeared impaired and had what a police report described as hydrocodone pills in his pocket. Woods has since announced that he is stepping away from professional golf to focus on treatment and his health, and to talk to the president on the phone, I think. Because he, I don't know if you know this, he was on the phone with the president when he got pulled over. So I'm sure all will be well after that. So do you think he was really talking to him, or do you think that was a flex?
3: Yeah, I do not think he was really talking to him. I think he was like, oh, he's off the phone with the president. Like, like, you're trying everything to get out of this, bro. Stop.
4: I think he still called him.
1: You think? I do too.
4: And they're friends.
1: Well, because he dates his daughter or something?
4: His
5: niece, I thought.
1: Niece?
4: No, his son's. Wait, hold on. Vanessa, right?
1: I don't know. He's in the family. He's part of the family. Tiger Woods is part of the family, so it wouldn't surprise me if he called him. But I don't know what he's doing for him, though.
4: Vanessa Trump. She's not a Trump. She was previously married to Don Jr., so the mother of Trump's grandchildren, I guess you would say.
1: Okay, but apparently they're all good. Like, they're happy and the.
4: Yeah, he blessed them. He said, like, go off Tiger, because he loves Tiger. I mean, he loves golf. He's such a fan. So he was like, go ahead and date my son's ex.
1: Is that what he said? Did he say, go off, King?
4: He did. Off, King. He did. That man loves golf and sports. Like, yeah.
1: Well, and he loves when famous people love him. So a disgusting viral video out of a McDonald's in Massachusetts, which is Jason's favorite place. What's it called again?
3: Massachusetts.
1: Okay, good job. Shows a worker was allegedly stuffing French fries into her mouth and then putting them back into a customer's fry carton. In the clip, the employee jokes to the camera, so you want French fries today, right? Well, another worker laughs in the background. The video spread quickly online, leading to complaints from shocked customers and an investigation by the police department and the Board of Health near this Massachusetts McDonald's. Authorities are now trying to determine whether the contaminated fries were actually served to a customer. The McDonald's franchise owners said that the workers involved were immediately fired, calling their actions unacceptable and saying they violated company food safety standards. Health officials reportedly found no broader public health violations at the restaurant. Now, I don't think that kind of stuff is going on regularly, but I don't, like, if there's an open kitchen situation, whether it's a fast food thing, wherever it is, I don't look into the kitchen because I don't need to see the process. You know, if the sour cream's coming out of a caulk gun, you know, if something's being microwaved, if something's coming out of a bag, it doesn't add to the experience for me. So I just kind of look down. Like, I don't need to see how it's being made. Like, Kiki, if I watched you at the KFC, like, would I want to eat it as much?
5: Absolutely. Everything was homemade with love.
1: Where was it homemade before it was put in the bag? Where was it homemade, though?
5: It was homemade in somebody's home. Maybe the factory, but a home, you know? Okay.
1: Farm somebody grown. Who lives in a home came to to the factory and
3: farm to
1: it.
3: Table.
5: Yes.
1: And it's delicious. My argument is not that it's not delicious. My argument is that I just don't necessarily need to see how the sausage is made. What are the herbs and spices, though? Do they ever tell you that, Kiki?
5: Now, you know, I cannot tell you that. Like, I was sworn to secrecy. Like, you know, that's part of my orientation training. Are you kidding me?
1: So in orientation, before you ever work, they tell you what the secret herbs and spices are, and everyone's kept that a secret, I guess.
5: Yes, honey. I stand by that. Okay? I cannot reveal the herbs
3: you
5: and spices.
3: You took an oath.
5: I took an oath. Yeah. Yes, Jason. Wow. I got it tattooed.
1: But that oath didn't include telling people that it's all made in a factory, so I guess you're allowed to say that.
5: It's made in a home. In someone's home.
1: Is there a store that you guys wish still existed? A store from yesteryear that you wish would come back? I remember as a kid going to this, like, the big box, like a Circuit City. Those don't exist anymore, Circuit City. Except if you drive by what used to be a Circuit City, you know that it was, because they built those things with a big plug in the middle of them. You know, it looked like a plug.
5: Oh,
1: going.
5: Yeah.
1: So if you drive by now, it's like a storage unit or, you know, some kind of, I don't know, daycare or whatever. It's like, no, that was a Circuit City. Absolutely 100% because it had the big thing, right? Like in the middle of the thing. But is there a store that comes like Toys R Us? Do you wish there were a Toys R Us still?
2: Mm. I do, for my daughter.
3: Oh, yeah.
2: That would be so experience. Cute. It would be such an experience. And we'd probably be going there every week because I'm that mom. Spending my money that I don't have.
1: This might sound weird, but the last time I was able to go into a Toys R Us before they closed, I think all of them, it wasn't the same as when I was a kid because, like, I don't know, it felt almost more like a consumer electronics store because, of course, there were a lot of video games, but then everything was, like, battery operated or lit. I don't remember as a kid it being that way. Like, I remember it was more, and I guess because the technology wasn't there in the 90s, but it was more like dolls and action figures, and it just felt more like toys, you know, like... I don't know how to describe it really, but it was kind of underwhelming when I went in last. It's like, okay, everything here moves. Like, where's like the basic just toys? Like, for, you know what I mean? Right. I don't know. The Legos were like super complicated. I don't know. I guess I'm that old timey guy now, but it didn't hit the same way.
5: Yeah, like where are the toys you can pick up and touch? You know, you can ride the bike down the aisle. Now everything is like an iPad or like some type of gadget. It's not the same.
2: I hate it.
1: And now I got grown-up money, so I could go buy this crap that I never, you know, was able to get as a kid, but they don't have it anymore. But Bed Bath & Beyond making a comeback to brick and mortar. Bed Bath & Beyond is back after a 2023 bankruptcy filing. Yes, the popular national retailer, which was founded in New Jersey in 1971, is scheduled to return to 98 locations nationwide, but it won't be in standalone sites. It'll be part of the Container Store. So the Texas-based CEO says that it's begun clearing out 30% of its inventory to make way for Bed Bath & Beyond in a container. What do you let what?
5: Because I'm disappointed, first of all. I thought it was coming back to stand on its own. And I'm like, if they can do this for Bed Bath & Beyond, they can do this for Spirit Airlines. You know, like, that's starting.
3: You don't need that bad.
5: Yes, they do, Jason.
4: Dude, not with all the... They always had so many coupons. I know why they went out of business.
5: The 20% off coupons were elite.
4: Like, and the cash register would just be like, hey, like, do you want 5 coupons to make this order free? And I'm like, I know why. I know the business plan issue.
5: They really did do that.
4: Right.
5: That's what made them special and amazing.
4: Right. And also why they left.
1: Kaylin, she's our economics, our president of economic reporting.
4: Yes.
1: So you're suggesting that Bed Bath & Beyond went out of business because they gave everything away.
4: Yes, I am.
5: They really did, though. They did.
4: Yep. Call me John Taffer. I know.
1: The thing I'll say about Bed Bath & Beyond, though, the reason that I think it needs to exist is because some of that stuff is helpful, like sheets or whatever. Like, you can order them on Amazon. You can read the reviews. But I want to go, like, feel the towel before I buy it. Like, I want to see, is this a high quality towel? Mm-hmm. Am I going to be very excited when I get out of the shower? Or is it going to be like a hotel towel that I can, like, is basically tissue that I can see through? Like, I don't know. There's a hands-on thing with a lot of that kind of stuff that you don't get when you order it from a website or a TikTok ad or whatever.
5: Right. I want to try out the foot massager thing. You know,
3: I want to
5: sit in the massage chair before I buy it. Yes.
4: That's not sanitary.
5: Who cares? I love Bed Bath & Beyond. I was in there touching everything.
4: Putting your feet
3: in nothing.
5: Yes.
1: Well, that might be the other reason that they're closed, because Kiki was...
4: putting her bare feet in massage.
1: Was rubbing her feet on all the products.
5: I can guarantee you, like, if I walk past anything that massages or like vibrates, I'm gonna touch it.
1: Okay, hold on. Whoa. Okay. All right, there are a few stores we need to keep Kiki out of.
3: That's right. You a freak, girl. I love it.
5: No, you got to see.
4: You need to buy it.
5: You are sick. I just like to try stuff out.
4: You need to buy it, man.
1: We got to buy that before we can use it, Kiki.
5: Right. I'm gonna shut up now.
3: In the Bed Bath & Beyond is wild.
4: That was the Beyond part. That was the bed curtain room.
3: Kiki went to the Beyond.
4: Yeah.
1: Kiki, that product is for your feet. I need you to stand up, okay?
5: I need you to stand up.
1: Have you seen the guy on TikTok that makes fun of the Target coupon deals? Speaking of those, it's like he'll be like, I don't know. I have to find it and play some for you, but it'll be like, you know, the Target coupons are outrageous. It's like, buy 7 parkas.
3: Oh, get, yeah, you sent me that.
1: And get a pair of flip-flops for 50% off. It's like, what?
4: Yeah, like, you got to work for those.
1: Like, how are these things remotely connected? Wait. You know, it's like, buy lighter fluid and get a throw pillow for $2. Like, wait, I don't, okay. Wait, I didn't know I needed both of those things.
4: Always.
1: According to a new report, cell phones are able to capture such high quality resolution images that it's now possible for your fingerprints to be extracted from a picture, which means now don't do a peace, literally, this is a real story today. Don't do a peace sign in any of your pictures, because I guess they can zoom in and somehow extract your fingerprint from it and then use that for stuff. I guess it is hard work. You'd have to use advanced AI-powered software. However, that, you know, AI tech is moving so quickly, that's what's considered advanced a year or two ago is pretty basic now. And this would be for close-up selfies with your fingers in the forefront, like near your face or whatever, within a few feet or arm's reach from the camera. But apparently, no more peace signs. And Kaylin, you're always doing peace signs.
4: I actually am. I can't do nothing anymore. Let me have something.
5: Yeah, millennials can't have anything. Like, that is the signature millennial pose.
4: Yeah.
5: It's like, we're programmed that way.
4: Yes.
5: And now you're messing it up. That's crazy.
1: Well, I guess you can do it the way you just did it, Kiki, which is you can do it the other way with your fingernails.
5: Oh.
1: But like, if I turn it around to actually like a peace gesture, because that's what I'm after is peace.
4: You know, peace gesture.
1: Right. And then here you are over here just scanning my fingerprint, trying to get into what, I don't know what you can get into with that. My phone? I don't know.
5: Crazy. That's wild.
1: It is crazy. And guys, we're bringing something back from the 90s. Are you excited to hear what it is? This is the new hotness. What was the last thing we brought back from yesteryear? We brought back the disposable cameras.
5: Yeah.
1: You know, those things that, you know, you like to get to the next frame.
3: Mm-hmm.
1: You know, and then you,
5: they charge you $45 to develop the photos.
1: Yeah. Or whatever. Just send it away somewhere. Yeah. And then, right, it's like $700. And yeah. What else were we just talking about that came back? The Tamagotchi things came back for a while. Of course, we have pickleball, which is a new sport. They didn't really come back. But move over pickleball, because now we have hacky sacks again.
3: That's what they thought.
4: Like, okay.
1: Yeah. Yeah, the 90s stoner pastime is what they're calling it. Once associated with college campuses and jam bands, are suddenly available everywhere again, thanks to Gen Z. The New York Times did a whole trend piece on this, saying that teens and college students across the country are forming circles in cafeterias, gyms, and quads to kick around the footbag.
4: Hell yeah.
1: And the craze is exploding now. The revival seems to have started around New England prep schools after spring break spreading nationwide. Students are even creating parody varsity hacky sack social media accounts and mock ratings, treating it like an actual school sport. What's driving the comeback is apparently Gen Z's desire to step away from screens and actually speak to other humans. Parents and trend watchers say the appeal is simple: cheap social outdoors and doesn't involve any kind of phone.
4: Hmm.
1: So, hacky sacks.
4: Jason sent me a video that that was someone playing the game Guess Who the other day, and I don't know if you guys remember that game, but I literally responded to him and said, I can't believe before phones, this is what we would do for entertainment. Like, we would literally flip down these people's faces.
3: It was
4: like,
3: fun.
2: I love Guess Who.
4: Right. Like, it was so fun, but now that there's phones, like, we're not sitting down for a game of Guess Who anymore.
1: Oh. I'm sure you could play it on your phone. I'm sure we have guess who on your phone.
4: Right.
3: I want to flip the little thing. Yeah. It doesn't hit the same.
4: No. Right.
3: Yeah.
1: Which may not be the same. Yeah. It's National Receptionist Day and Children of Fallen Patriots Day to honor the children who have lost parents in military conflict and raise awareness of the sacrifices that these children endure, which is a very specific day, but I said an important one.
4: Mm-hmm.
1: The Entertainment Report. We'll do it next. Blogs after that, our audio journals, Waiting by the Phone. Why Did Somebody Get Ghosted? Brand new. That's coming up. Fred Show.

0: Kalen's Entertainment Report is on The Fred Show.
1: Sweet Macaulay Culkin said that he has an outstanding debt to his on-screen mama, Catherine O'Hara, following her death back in January. When Catherine passed away in January, he said, "That hit me. That hit me pretty good because, you know, it was too soon." He said, "I felt like we had unfinished business. I definitely feel like I owed her something, or I had an outstanding debt to her. Like I owed her a favor. As you know, she died January 30th at her home in LA following a brief illness. She was just 71. They have said they will not be doing any sort of Schitt's Creek reunion because she is now gone. But at the time that she passed, Macaulay took to social to write, "Mama, I thought we had time. I wanted more. I wanted to sit in a chair next to you. I heard you, but I had so much more to say. I love you. I'll see you later." And she, by the way, has spoken so highly of him over the years after working with him before she passed. Okay, so no one is more excited for Drake's album to drop, Iceman, on Friday than the city of Toronto, because a woman that lives there, she sent this into gossip blogger Dumois, and she says that Drake has been terrorizing the city with his album rollout.
2: Hey, Du and Hannah. So I'm calling from Toronto, and this is more of a gripe and not a question. I love Drake, but he's been terrorizing the city with this album release. And Drake, if you can hear this, please stop with the stunts. We're all going to buy the album if we have to for this to stop. I live close to where there was a filming of a music video last Thursday, and around 10 at night, there was a huge explosion. And I thought either like a plane crashed and, you know, car alarms were going off, dogs were barking, windows in the house were shaking. But no, it was Drake's music video. And then by my workplace, he put this stunt where there's all this ice. People are climbing on it and hurting themselves. It's been there for over a week now, and it's disgusting. It's smelling, and there's beds where you can get the ice. He also put some seats in the Raptors game that had to be removed because they started stinking really badly, and the players complained. Drake, you've done three awful things to us. Please stop.
1: That cracked me up. So yeah, she's referring to, remember that massive ice sculpture that people were using blowtorches on? She said, it's now abandoned, and it's just there, and it stinks. I didn't know ice would start to stink. And then also the Raptors stadium, he put two like frozen chairs, and they also had to remove those because the smell got so bad that the players were complaining. And then the explosion. So she's like, literally, I will buy the album. Please stop terrorizing us. Speaking of upcoming albums, Chris Brown had a message for anyone critiquing his upcoming album, and someone caught astray. So I cannot play the audio, but I will try to paraphrase what he said. He said, "I know exactly who's listening to this album. If you're not my fan, I don't want you to listen to my spit. Go listen to MFing Zara Larsson or somebody." So that is what he's saying. He doesn't care. Don't listen if you're not a fan, and go listen to Zara Larsson. I don't know why she was the example, but she was. If you are a new friend of ours and want to follow us on social, you can do that. 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
3: So Kayla went viral for the goose attack last week. Pepita the goose. Justice for Pepita, by the way. I mean, you came up on her spot, honestly. And yeah. and she served you.
1: Yeah,
3: honestly.
1: No, she made her feelings.
3: She lets you know, yeah. And then a couple of the waiting by the phones have gone viral lately. I'm still getting bombarded by people who are outraged by the waiting by the phone from, was it last week or the week before, where the gentleman did not disclose that he was in a wheelchair?
1: Yeah.
3: Yes. On his date, and he showed up on the, you know, to the date, and he was in a wheelchair, and she said she doesn't want to date him for that reason. What did this last one say? I mean, for once in my life, I shouldn't say for once, but I took the human non-logical take. You know, that like, hey, can we have a little empathy for this man? You know, who's going through this hard thing and maybe wants to be judged simply for who he is and not the fact that he's in a wheelchair. And then here's this lady. I normally don't comment on rage bait, but you're destroying the wrong person. She was right. He was wrong. You, in capital letters, are horrible for berating this young lady. No, ma'am, you are horrible.
1: Horrible.
3: For not, can we not for just 1 second? Because again, if we were to go on the air and be like, ah, this guy's a liar, this guy's terrible, this guy, whatever, then you guys would be mad.
4: Yep.
3: that we didn't have any empathy for someone who, you know, we don't know the situation, but is probably endured a tragic accident and is going through something challenging, and it's mentally difficult for him. And, you know, maybe he did intentionally, it would appear he did intentionally omit the fact that he was in a wheelchair, because I think he probably wants to be judged on his merits and not on any limitations before people even get to know him. God forbid we take that position. Well, I did. Kiki didn't.
4: Well, no, I teetered on the line, because the last time I told the truth, they was outside with pitchforks for me. So, you know what? If you want to forget to tell me you left your legs at home, that is that's your prerogative, okay? So, you know, I am with you on this, Fred. Yeah, she was wrong.
3: I just think, you know, for once I take a non-logical position that I just thought, you know, I really feel for this guy. Like, should he have told her? He should have told her. And if you don't know what we're talking about, it's on the iHeartRadio app. You can search for The Fred Show or go to any of our socials, YouTube, Facebook, TikTok, Instagram. The video is up there. I get that he probably needs to disclose these things to people. And I also get that people don't have to go out with him if it's not for them, for whatever reason. But the fact that people are so mad that we called this woman vapid for disqualifying him for a disability, and you're arguing that that's bad of us? It's so crazy to me. Let's do vlogs next. It's The Fred Show.

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10: No delay right now on I-15 between Draper and downtown. It's about 17 minutes either direction with just normal light building traffic. I-215 is accident-free, no problems as far as accidents go on I-80. Now, the ramp from eastbound I-80 to southbound I-215 west closed. You want to take Bangor Highway or I-15 as your alternate.
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20: Some heavier traffic developing along eastbound SR 201 21st South Freeway. About a 5-minute delay as you work your way between 84th West to the Spaghetti Bowl. I-15, though, in great shape, still looking at good speeds in and out of downtown Salt Lake City. No problems coming up from the American Fork area. No delay through Draper or Midvale.
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26: 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Number 3. There's nothing holding me back.

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4: 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Yeah. 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Because what is there to life after you leave me?
5: The Fred Show is on.
2: Nothing. Period. Nothing.
4: That's
2: nothing.
4: Right.
2: No, you're right. There is nothing to life without all of you. And that's how I feel. That's how I feel Thank every day. You. Good morning, everyone. Wednesday, May 13th. It's the Fred Show. Kalen, there is no life after Kalen.
3: There shouldn't be.
2: There's no life after Jason.
6: But there definitely is.
2: There's no life after Paulina. Yeah. Certainly not.
7: Oh, no, they're living.
2: Okay. All right. Well, Kiki, there's no life after you.
4: I know. Hey.
2: Showbiz Jelly is here. $200 from the showdown. You can win in about 30 minutes. We'll do that. Bella Hameen is here on the phone and the text. 855-591-1035. 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Search for The Fred Show. And on the iHeart app, you can hear us there too. Anytime, search for The Fred Show. Blogs coming up. Waiting by the Phone is new. The Entertainment Report this hour. And we're commercial free. What are you working on, Kay?
3: I will tell you who admits that they have a secret TikTok and they use it to argue with people. Also, Gordon Ramsay. Speaking of...
4: It just seems like something Paulina would do.
7: But I have thought about it.
3: You're going to love this. You don't actually like the person who does it. Maybe you'll like her more now. And then Gordon Ramsay, speaking of TikTok, responds to one saying that a dog took a crap inside of one of his restaurants. And he's very upset about it. So we need to talk about it. Yeah.
2: Well, we know Kiki has burner accounts of other people's names with her picture.
4: Excuse me. I don't have a burner account. I have a Yelp review page, okay? And it is only used when necessary. Thank you.
3: That'll be all.
7: That'll be all.
2: It's a Yelp review page that's not your name. It's someone else's name, but it's your picture.
4: Yes.
2: So, who you fooling?
4: I know.
2: Nobody.
5: Yeah, they talk about it. Yeah, they talk better than they type. They talk about it. These are the radio blogs on The Fred Show.
2: It's like we're writing in our diaries, except we say them aloud. We call them blogs. Kaylin's got one. Go.
3: Thank you, dear blog. Feel free to text us, by the way, while I'm doing this. If you can think of a crazier group of people, I think I have everyone beat, but feel free if you have suggestions, because I told you guys, it feels like forever ago. Last week was kind of wild. Told you guys that I had been keeping a little secret that my friends here knew about, but a very tiny little secret. I have a new dachshund, mini dachshund, long-haired puppy named Levi, and I'm obsessed with him. But something that I was not prepared for, and you know, a lot of people will tell you, you know, before you get a dachshund, that you know you're going to need to get ramps, you're going to need to watch out for their spines. Like, people warned me for all of these different things, but they did not warn me about how crazy people who own dachshunds are. And I'm talking about certifiable. People who own dachshunds often don't go back. Like, once you go doxy, as they call it, you don't go back. You only own dachshunds. And yes, D-O-X, I think I-E is like the shortened version, or Y, okay? So that's what I'm learning. So, like, you get one, you get them all, and you're absolutely obsessed. I also am learning that people who have dachshunds more often than not have clothing.
4: They have a full wardrobe.
3: Yeah, with dachshunds on them, wiener dogs.
2: I've seen tattoos.
3: I've seen merch. Shout out to producer Bella, who has one. They have like artwork hanging in their house, wiener dogs. And then I am learning that they take it a step further, because one wiener dog is not enough. They need to all gather. They need to gather. So I have more often, I can't tell you, I don't think I've gone a day without walking my little wiener on the street and someone saying, "You're in the group, right? Someone added you to the group." Well, let me tell you guys, the group is a group of dachshund owners in the area, and the group chat I had to mute already because it does not stop. I know when people lose their dachshunds. So sorry for them. I know when they have to get their shots. I know if they can't make the park gathering on Wednesday because apparently they need to walk in packs together. It is crazy. I was at CVS the other day. A woman comes up to me. I'm trying to check out at self-checkout. She is not getting the hint because there's a huge line of people. I'm getting nervous. She's showing me photos. She's asking for photos. I'm like, girl, And she would have given me her social security number just because I have a dachshund. I know Frenchie people are crazy, but I did not know how crazy the wiener dog people were. I feel like I'm in a cult. I don't think I'll go as far as wearing clothing with wiener dogs on them or decorating my home.
7: All right. I'll return your present.
2: Your birthday's coming, right? Exactly. Please. Damn it, Paulina.
3: Please don't.
2: I had that whole thing crocheted and everything. We'll have to take it back. Unbelievable.
3: Please do not. I'm not taking it that far, but it is one of the craziest things. And like the group chat is constantly going. I send Jason and Paulina updates sometimes, you know, that I did not know I needed to know. And so dachshund people are absolutely insane. I love y'all. And I guess now I'm one of you, but I don't know. I was
2: trying to think of a crazier ownership group than this. I mean, of course there are like rabid sports fans and things like that, but like people who own this are the craziest kind of people.
3: I know, like,
2: but
3: CrossFit.
2: I will say that particular kind of dog is, yeah. I mean, I have friends who've owned them, and they will only own them. And one who has a tattoo on her wrist of a wiener dog and the whole thing. Yeah, no, it's you don't really see that with, like, I don't know, labs.
3: Yeah.
2: I don't see people like tattooing labs.
3: Golden doodles or whatever they're called.
2: Pug owners. Like I guess pug owners can be that way. Chihuahua owners can be that way.
4: Corgis, maybe.
6: Yeah, Jason. I have some corgi shirts. Oh, not going to lie. Yeah.
4: But they're really cute, though. But are you a member of a Facebook group?
6: Oh, yeah. There's a lot of Facebook groups.
3: Do you do group walks? Videos.
6: No. My girls don't play well with others. So, no, that would not work for me. Okay. But I'm not aware of any corgi gatherings, although that would be my dream.
3: Oh, well, I mean, maybe they can sneak in and nobody will notice because they have the same oddly shaped body. But oh my gosh, yeah, we all need to get into groups. And there's a gathering every day if I wanted to go.
6: Really?
3: And I have not because I'm, you know, I don't know.
2: I think certain car owners are that way, like Mustang owners are that way.
3: Oh, yeah.
2: You know, it's like they all hang out together with their Mustangs.
3: The Jeep wave. I know people do the two-finger Jeep wave.
7: I didn't know that was a wave for, like, actual Jeep owners.
3: Oh, yeah, the two fingers.
7: Right, I thought I could do it.
4: Oh, no.
7: Right, in my Nissan. And I was like, oh, that's like a thing for you guys.
2: So you're doing the Jeep, the gang sign for the Jeeps, but you're in a Nissan?
7: You know it.
2: Yeah, you're not going to be accepted. I'm sorry.
3: Yeah, no.
2: This
3: I don't know.
2: This is kind of how I feel about Kraft macaroni and cheese. The original Kraft macaroni and cheese. In the rectangular box with the actual macaroni and the powdered sauce, if you want to call it that, that you add water to or whatever. The way that people are passionate about the wiener dogs, I'm passionate about the original Kraft macaroni and cheese. Do not come around these parts with the Velveeta, with the already cream sauce. Don't do this to me. And don't come around here with Smurfs or with Daniel Tiger or Blue's Clues macaroni and cheese that were licensed. I don't want it. I want the original macaroni and cheese and macaronis, and I want the powdered sauce, and that's it. And I'm very passionate about this. I might get a tattoo.
3: That is a lot of passion that you have. But do people walk up to you onto the street when you're with your box of macaroni and say, can I take a photo of your box of macaroni? And I'm going, sure, but what are you gonna do with that? A photo of my dog on your phone? Like, who are you sending it to? What are you doing with him?
2: I've often asked that question. What are you going to do with that photograph?
3: Right.
2: That you're taking of me holding my macaroni and cheese. What exactly do you intend to do with that?
3: Right. It's very weird.
2: Corvette owners are crazy, somebody said.
7: Oh, yeah.
2: Basset Hound owners are equally insane.
3: Oh.
2: Westie people are nuts.
3: Oh, I love a Westie.
2: Jeep owners are nuts. Standard Poodle owners are nuts. I'm reading all these texts. Okay, so basically every dog breed has a component of nutty people that are very passionate and segregated at that, too. Waiting by the Phone is new and next. Why Did Somebody Get Ghosted After Taylor? We're back in 3 minutes.

0: left waiting by the phone? It's the Fred Show.
1: Hey, Chase, good morning. Welcome to the program. How are you?
2: Hey, I'm doing all right. How about you?
1: Doing all right, man. What's going on with this woman, Jill? We want to know on waiting by the phone why you may have been ghosted, and what we need to know is the backstory. So how did you meet Jill? Tell us about any dates you've been on and then where things are now.
2: So we met on a dating app, and we went on one date, which I honestly felt was a good date, but then she ghosted me after that. So the date went very well. Like we had like a ton in common, and I felt like, you know, conversation went really well. And I asked her to grab drinks, and honestly, it felt like we had like more chemistry like in person than we did on the app, which was great. But I just don't know why she's ghosting me now.
1: Okay, so the question is, you know, how do you match, and then how do you have such easy conversation chatting, and then in person even you're saying the conversation was flowing and going well? So how does all that happen and you leave the date thinking this was really successful, I'm gonna see Jill again, except she hasn't responded to you? I assume you've called and texted, nothing?
2: Yeah, nothing. Completely ghosted me. Like, I'm at a loss for words right now.
1: Okay. Yeah, because anyone who's on these apps knows that it can be hard. It can be tough to find the same chemistry in person. Maybe the banter was good via text, but then in person it wasn't the same. And then, so when you find that, you get excited and you're hoping that you can make something happen. But in this case, she's not responding. So we're going to call Jill. You'll be on the phone at the same time. We're going to ask these questions on your behalf, Chase. And at some point, you're welcome to jump in after we get you some info. And the hope, as always, is that we can straighten things out, set you up on another date, and pay for it, okay?
2: Okay. Okay, great.
1: Let's see what's going on in part two of Waiting by the Phone right after Justin Bieber in 3 minutes. Stay right there. It's the Fred Show, and we're commercial free.

0: Justin Bieber, it's the Fred Show. $200 with Showbiz Shelley in the Showdown Game Show. Wednesday is coming up. The Entertainment Report as well. Hey, Chase.
1: Hey.
0: All right, let's call Jill. You feel like you're being ghosted after you thought you went on a very successful date with her. You met on a dating app and good conversation there in person. You felt like there was great chemistry. The problem is you have not heard from her since that date. You've reached out. She hasn't responded. And you want to know what's going on.
1: Yeah, pretty much.
0: Okay, let's call her now. Good luck, Chase.
1: Thank you.
2: Hello?
0: Hi, is this Jill?
2: This is she.
0: Hi, Jill. My name is Fred. I'm calling from the Fred Show, the morning radio show. And I do have to tell you that we are on the radio right now, and I would need your permission to continue with the call. Can we chat on the show for just a second? You can hang up anytime.
2: Oh, okay. Sure.
0: I know, it's kind of a strange call to get, but thank you so much. And maybe you've heard this before, but we're calling on behalf of a guy named Chase on something called Waiting by the Phone. We're trying to figure out what happened on your date. Do you remember meeting him and I guess, having drinks recently?
2: Yeah, I remember meeting Chase.
0: So what happened with him? Because we just heard from him, and he said that he thought that the chemistry was good, the chatting on the app was good, he thought that the conversation in person was good, and he's surprised that you haven't called him back. It sounds like there's another version to the story, though.
2: Yeah, no, I mean, there was chemistry at first. It's just, I don't know how to say this, and I feel kind of bad, but he has his nipples pierced.
3: Yeah. Both of them?
2: Yep.
0: I mean, one would be fine, but when two, nipple piercings is a lot of nipple piercings.
2: It is a commitment.
0: Turns
2: and
0: out.
2: Like, there's nothing that's really wrong with the fact that it is. It's just like, that's not so much my thing.
0: Okay. So when did you notice, and how did you notice this? I mean, does he have like those big barbells, you know, like such that it protrudes through the shirt? I mean, like, I don't.
2: Exactly.
0: Oh,
2: yes.
0: Boy.
2: No,
0: okay.
2: He has hoops.
3: Oh.
2: He has the hoops.
0: Okay.
2: You know, yeah, we met on a dating app, and I thought we had great chemistry, too. But, like, halfway through the date, it was really hot out, so he took his jacket off through drinks, and the piercings were just, like, at attention.
0: I see.
2: Okay? Very noticeable through his shirt, and I just, I was curious, so I asked about it, and he said he not only had the one, but both pierced, lift up his shirt and showed me. And
0: Wow. So hoops in the nipples. All right. Did he have a tramp stamp too by any chance or any other sort of accoutrement?
2: I didn't stick around to ask. I don't know. I just, so I'm sorry I ghosted, but I'm not sure how to tell him that. I just, like, there's someone special out there for him, you know, but.
0: Okay. So a dual nipple piercing is too much, and then when we add the hoops, it's just really over the top. We just can't.
2: Yeah, crazy. Yeah.
0: Yeah. Let me bring Chase in. Let me bring the guy with the nipple piercings in. He's here now. Chase, two nipple piercings and hoops, too, on top of that. Like, really, we're really into it.
1: Yeah. Hi, Jill. Jill, piercings are not permanent, and I'm sorry to say this, but, like, this is, like, a ridiculous thing to ghost somebody over.
2: Yeah, I mean, I hear you. It's just, like, I mean, look, it feels like I'm doing you a favor because you're into some stuff, and I'm way too basic for you.
0: He's into some stuff like extra screening at the airport. X-rays are a little challenging, you know, that kind of thing, yeah.
1: Sure, yeah. I thought we had a really good date, and I thought, like, we got along really well in the beginning on the app, and I don't know, I feel like you're missing out on something that could be great, something that could be
3: fun.
1: I mean,
3: when did you get them?
0: We're really consumed. Did you get one, and then you were like, ooh, I think we should balance this out, or did we get both at the same time?
4: Was this a phase?
0: Yeah, like, I'm just curious, sort of, what's the thought process with the hoop nipple piercing?
1: I thought they were cool, you know? I've had them for a couple of years now.
3: They are cool.
0: Kaylin, stop it.
3: I'm trying.
2: You might want to
0: I could see where you could take them out. I see the point that you're talking about. Like, hey, if this was all going well, this is kind of a superficial, vapid reason. But I think the problem, maybe, if I'm speaking for you, Jill, is not necessarily that they can be taken out, but the fact that they were there to begin with.
2: I feel like I'm way too vanilla.
1: Okay, well, you're not going to like some of the ones that can't see them.
3: Oh, you're lost, okay, girl. Chase.
0: Okay. It's all making sense to me now.
3: I would have never imagined.
0: I think that, yeah.
4: Chase is dangerous.
0: What are we talking about, Chase? I mean, are we talking about like they're there? Like they're there?
1: I don't know if it's safe for the radio.
0: Okay.
4: Right. Wow. You'll never know either.
0: All right. Well, I don't know, Jill. Does that make you feel better or worse about things?
2: Still standing firm. But thank you.
1: You know, I used to have my tongue pierced, but I took that out.
0: Okay. That was a good decision, I think.
3: Okay.
5: Right? Then it changed. Right. Now you're talking. Right.
0: Oh, so that wasn't a problem.
3: Chase, do your thing, Chase.
5: Yeah, I love them all, Chase. Be a freak. Okay. I love it.
0: Right? Okay. Hey, I don't know. You know, there's a pot for every lid, they would say, or a piercing for every hole, or a, I don't know what they would. I don't know. But it's not, Jill, I'll ask the question. I know the answer. You're not interested. This has gotten a little weird. You're not interested, though. We'll set you up on another date. We'll pay for it.
2: Thank you. I'm good.
0: That's a no for you. All right. Look, Chase, I wish you well, man. This, you know, there's got to be somebody who likes piercings and tattoos and all that sort of thing. And there has to be someone out there. There may even be a website for things like this. I'm not sure.
1: I'm sure there is. I'm sure. It's just Jill's missing out.
0: Wow. He seems like such a Look, I'm sorry, Chase. I'm sorry it's not going to work out. But somebody will love all the piercings. They really, really will. Kaylin?
4: Yes.
0: She's laughing. No, somebody will love it. Yes, and I wish you well, Chase. Thank you for your time. Jill, good luck to you as well.
2: Thank you.
0: The Entertainment Report is next. $200 with Joe Vischelli and the Showdown Game Show Wednesday. It's all coming up. We're back after Olivia Dean.

0: Collins Entertainment Report is on the Fred Show.
1: I have to start out with such a sad story. Memphis Grizzlies forward Brandon Clark has died at just 29 years old, and authorities are now investigating his death as a possible overdose. Emergency crews responded to a home in California's San Fernando Valley Monday night where he was found dead. Reports say drug paraphernalia was found at the scene, though no official cause of death has been confirmed, pending, you know, obviously autopsy and toxicology results. He played his entire seven-year NBA career with the Grizzlies after being drafted in 2019. He was always known as a high-energy forward, a fan favorite, averaging just over 10 points and 5 rebounds per game during his career. Limited injuries. But yeah, I mean, he's just so young. And he did have some legal troubles that started earlier this year after being arrested in Arkansas on speeding and drug-related charges involving kratom. He had reportedly been scheduled to appear in court later this week. So just really, really tragic. I know they released his body to his family, and I think they will also be doing an autopsy. So just really heartbreaking news for the NBA. Gordon Ramsay says the only thing, and this is a right turn alert, my apologies, but the only thing full of spit is the TikToker who started a social media smear campaign against one of his restaurants. If you missed it, this customer complained that a dog took a dump on a pee pad inside a London location of his street pizza restaurant. But witnesses say the same thing as him. The puppy didn't actually go to the bathroom at all. Gordon says he even reviewed the security footage, and under no circumstances did he say, did the dog drop a deuce over or even pee for that matter. He's chalking the whole thing up to over-exaggeration and clickbait, and said dogs are still welcome at his pizza spot just as long as you keep them outside on the terrace. So, yeah, I don't know. He was not very happy about that, and I guess I understand. And this is the story I teased. Jennifer Lawrence admits that she has a secret TikTok, and she gets into fights with people, even with one person asking her, how old are you? She was talking to Robert Pattinson, and she said, I have a secret. And she said, do you have a secret fandom that most people don't know about? And he said, yeah, you know, I don't know. And she said, before the Hunger Games, that she did, and she was asking him because, like, obviously, like, their Twilight fans are crazy. But she definitely said, with her own fandoms that she's into, she said, I get in fights on TikTok. I get in fights in the comment section. And one girl literally said, how old are you? Get a life. So I don't, she doesn't specifically say which. Okay. So she goes back and forth on Bravo stuff, like Real Housewives, also Kardashians. She said it gets really intense. A lot of people just didn't know about things that, about the royal family. So I all kinds of random things that she's arguing with people. So just know if you are arguing with a bot, that it could be Jennifer Lawrence, or an egg, I guess I should say.
2: I bet that's more common than you think. I bet there are a lot of celebrities that have burner accounts, they're responding to stuff about themselves. I just do it on my own account, but I just do it with my name next to it in my picture. But
1: Yeah. I mean, I think she was talking about, like, the fandom being Bravo people. It's really funny that she's arguing about Housewives, but I do know that she loves Bravo. But yeah, so you could be arguing with Jennifer Lawrence on TikTok. So watch out. If you want to catch up on anything you missed from our show, you can always do that on the iHeartRadio app. It's always free. Just search The Fred Show on Demand.
2: 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Her record, 1,152 wins all time. Only 80 losses, 2 straight. The questions come from the Entertainment Report. So if you've been listening to the show for the last couple of days or even today, then you have the answers and you can win $200. 855-591-1035. 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
2: Good morning.
1: Hi, Showbiz Shelly.
2: Good morning. Hello.
1: Let's play the game. $200, 1,152 wins, 80 losses. You've won two straight, and Aaron is our player today. Hello, Aaron. How you doing?
3: Hey, good morning. Pretty good. How you guys doing?
1: Aaron, welcome. And you, my friend, are in the DMV. Is that right?
3: Yes, sir.
1: Look at that. I think we're up to three.
2: Hey, we got three.
1: Wow. This is unbelievable. I can't believe it. Only 10 more to go until world domination. Yes. Aaron, give me a fun fact about you, man.
3: I've been told I look like Dean Cain.
2: Oh!
1: Now, that must come in very handy in your life, Aaron.
3: Yeah, I mean, my dating life was great back in the day.
1: Superman. Yeah, he's a good-looking guy. Or he was. I don't know what people think of him now. But, yeah, okay. Well, Aaron looks like Dean Cain. And you might earn $200 right here.
2: Are you good at pop culture? That's what I want to know. Yeah,
1: are you good at this game? Are you good at pop culture?
3: I'm okay. I can hold my own.
1: Well, we're about to find out. Shelly, get the heck out.
2: All right, good luck, Dean.
1: All right, off she goes to the sound booth. Poof, she cannot hear any of the questions. Question number one for you, Dean. Which actor and Blame It singer is reportedly expecting a baby with his girlfriend, Alice Huckstep?
2: Three, two.
1: Which Don't Start Now singer is suing Samsung for using her name and likeness to sell TVs without her permission?
2: Three.
3: Jeez, I have no idea.
1: Okay. All right, we got three left. Hey, Aaron, we're good. This. Aaron, who looks like Dean Cain, good-looking guy. Spoiler alert, Hannah Harper. Well, this is going to ruin a lot of people's day. I'm sorry. Hannah Harper was announced as the winner of American Idol this week. Name one of the judges from this season.
3: Simon Cowell.
1: Okay. We are officially 3 days out from Drake's new album called Iceman. What is Drake's new album called?
3: Iceman.
1: Yes.
2: Wow.
1: Yes.
2: Amazing.
1: And Dennis Rodman is 65 today. What is he best known for? And there are many things. I'll accept many answers.
3: Wow. I got them all. Chicago Bulls, Kim Jong-un. I can go on and on.
2: Hell yeah. Wedding dress.
1: All of those. All of the above.
2: Carmen Electra.
1: Carmen Electra. He's known for Carmen Electra. Congratulations. That's a two.
2: How did he do?
1: He got a dose.
2: Two. Okay.
1: Yeah. Yeah. But you know, I think he was going easy on you, but we'll see. Which actor and Blame It singer is reportedly expecting a baby with his girlfriend, Alice Huckstep?
2: Jamie Foxx
1: is right. Hold on, dang, here we go. Which Don't Start Now singer is suing Samsung for using her name and likeness to sell TVs without her permission?
2: Dua Lipa
1: is correct. Spoiler alert. Hannah Harper was announced as the winner of American Idol this week. Name one of the judges from this season.
2: Oh no.
4: Three, two.
2: Carrie Underwood?
1: Yeah, or Luke Bryan or Lionel Richie would have accepted that. We're officially 3 days out from Drake's new album. What's it called?
2: Oh, shoot.
4: Three.
2: Iceman.
1: Iceman is right. Terrorism. And Dennis Rodman is 65 today. What is he best known for?
4: Three.
2: Well,
4: a two.
2: Playing on the Bulls?
1: Basketball. Right. Yeah, any of that. Any of the above would have been acceptable. That is a five. That is a win. Aaron, so here's how you got to do this. You got to say, my name is Aaron. I got showed up on a showdown. And you got to say, I can't hang with the gorilla. I got to teach you this. Go ahead.
3: My name is Aaron. I got showed up on the showdown, and I can't hang with the gorilla.
1: No, it's true, Aaron. You, who looks like Dean Cain, can't hang with a gorilla.
2: Boots. Cat, boo, boo, boo. Cat, cat, boo. Cat, boo, boo, boo. Cat, cat, boo. Cat, boo, boo, boo. Cat, cat. I know your name is Aaron, but I'm going to call you Superman. Boots. Cat, boo, boo, boo. Cat, cat.
1: Okay. All right, Superman. Well, hang on a second, man. Thank you so much for listening. We appreciate you. Welcome to the family.
3: Cool. Thanks, guys. Appreciate
1: it. All right, stay right there. We're all mentally ill, so welcome. 250 tomorrow, 1,153 wins for Shelly. Three straight. Good job, Shelly. Let's do it again tomorrow, shall we?
2: Thank you. Yeah, let's do it for sure.
1: Okay. It's easy work for you today. We'll talk to you tomorrow.
2: Okay. Bye-bye.
1: Okay, bye. The Dennis Rodman thing tripped people up. It's like, what do you mean? Yeah. Dennis Rodman played basketball, man.
5: Right.
4: Yeah.
1: Yeah. I mean, I know he did a lot of other things, too, but he played basketball. Let's do... Definitely going to beat Paulina next. Kiki Karaoke after that. In honor of the Hacky Sacks return, 90s music, 90s songs. That's the theme today. The Entertainment Report headlines and fun facts all next. I got to push the button again? Mm-hmm. How did I push the button, P?
4: I said back next.
5: One more time.
1: When I say back next, that means back next, damn it.
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19: Watch for a stalled vehicle. It's reported southbound I-15 north of the Bangor Highway off to the shoulder. Watch for a hazard there. Also a stalled vehicle northbound I-15 on the off-ramp to 33rd South. The left lane is blocked again. Watch for that hazard. No major accidents on I-15, but heavy traffic in towards downtown Salt Lake City on either direction.
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0: against Paulina. A tie last week, I guess, is a win for you because we only play once a week. But 104 wins and 116 losses is your record all time in this game that was invented one day when Shelley was out. And now the people demand it. They must have it. So if you know anything about anything, you might beat Paulina in this game. 855-591-1035. You might also embarrass yourself, but that's okay because there's minimal judgment around here on this program. So call now if you want to play Kiki Karaoke after that. I told you the hacky sack is back, apparently, which I don't know. I mean, Caitlin, if you were dating a man and then you were like rolled up on his house one day and he was out front with the hacky sack, does that, are you like, oh, he's kind of folksy, he's kind of cool, he's kind of like, he's kind of grungy, he's kind of, he probably listens to Nirvana, like, I'm okay with him? Or are you like, I'm sorry, I can no longer sleep with you?
1: No, I'm like, get inside, let's have some wine. Why are you out in the front yard anyways, waiting for me to come over, you know? And also, I will never date another man again.
0: Ever. Because he's sacking with his friends, Caitlin.
1: Oh, his friends are there too? No, I'm just driving away.
0: I don't think it was a solo hacky sack mission. I think he was sacking with his buddy.
1: Every sacker I can think of did it solo. Outside of school with their, you know, listening to Dave Matthews Band.
0: I think the point of sacking was that it was a social environment. It's a social thing.
2: Yeah, I'm always sacking with other people.
1: Yes.
0: Well, I know.
1: Jason gets his circle and they sack.
2: Yeah.
0: Oh, no, sacking. It's a circle sack. Okay. Yep. All right. Yes. So 90s Kiki Karaoke. I've heard of such a thing before. Headlines, fun fact, in the entertainment reporter coming up. What are you working on, Kay?
1: Well, despite having a boyfriend, Katy Perry posted a video crying about the one that got away after one of her exes got engaged. I'm sure his fiance loves that.
0: Oh.
1: Yeah.
0: I'm sure her boyfriend loves that.
1: Well, yeah.
0: If I'm dating a girl and she's crying about some other dude that just got engaged, like,
1: not great.
0: Then you can go play with the hacky sack by yourself because I'm out. Definitely going to be Paulina's next.

0: Paulina. Pero not today.
1: It's time to sing your song because your daughter thinks you're a singer. So go.
2: I'm a singer. It's my time to play this game. I'm gonna get a W for me because I need to win. This is embarrassing and I don't even know what I'd do if I would lose.
1: Hey.
2: Just try
1: our,
2: again.
1: Our friend John John in Cincinnati texted me hashtag solo sack.
3: Sometimes you have to.
1: Well, he's married, so he says he knows something about that. But here's the thing. I'm not married, and I know something about that. So I have no excuse.
4: Same.
1: So, anyway. Jason, somehow we can all relate to this. Hey, Mira.
5: Good morning, Fred.
1: Mira, good morning. Thank you for being part of the 13 and for listening. Tell me something about you, a fun fact about Mira.
5: You have given me many shout-outs on your radio show. We're good friends with Adam and Gretchen Kirk.
4: That Mira.
1: This is the Mira. This is the this. You know what? A lot of people compare you to Mother Teresa in these streets. Yeah. Yeah. So yeah, Mira is friends with one of the suits, and many times we've learned, you know, we've heard about how apparently our show made your friendship stronger. Really, what it came down to is the fact that Adam knows all of us makes him more attractive as a friend to you. Isn't that how it works?
5: Absolutely, Fred. I'm your biggest fan.
1: Thank you. So it's his proximity to us that makes him worthy of your friendship. I understand that. It's an honor. Let's play the game. Paulina, you have to lose because Mira is a big-time listener, so you may have to just lose on purpose.
2: I don't know. We'll have to see. On purpose, wink, wink. On purpose.
1: All right. Well, Mira's going to win a prize. We're going to give Mira something no matter what. So actually, you don't have to. I need you to try, Paulina. 104 wins, 116 losses. You tied last week. Tie does go to Paulina since we only play once a week. These are just general knowledge questions. Paulina, off you go to the sound booth. Poof. She cannot hear the questions. All right, Ms. Mira, question number one. Which U.S. state was last to join the Union?
3: Three, two.
5: Alaska.
1: Are lines of latitude vertical or horizontal?
3: Three, two, vertical.
1: Ghostface is the main antagonist in this horror movie franchise.
5: I have no idea.
1: Okay, we got two left, and we're going to get both of these. It's going to be great. What kind of cheese is traditionally used in a Greek salad?
3: You got this.
5: Feta.
1: Yay!
3: Woo,
1: yes! And Roxy, Velma, and Mama Morton are characters in this popular Broadway play.
5: Mama Mia?
1: Okay. So you got Mira, this didn't go great. You got a one. So here comes Paulina. All right, a one. Paulina.
2: One.
1: Ooh. Is the score to beat. Okay, you ready?
2: I think so.
1: Okay. All right. Question number one. Which U.S. state was last to join the Union?
2: Hawaii?
1: Hawaii is right.
4: Wow.
1: Okay. All right, we need a ding.
3: Ding yourself.
1: We need a ding.
3: Alaska
1: okay.
3: was 49, so you were close.
1: Are lines of latitude vertical or horizontal?
3: Lines of latitude are horizontal.
1: Horizontal's correct.
2: Yes.
1: Ghostface is the main antagonist in this horror movie franchise.
3: Scream.
1: Yes.
4: Oh, my gosh.
1: What kind of cheese is traditionally used in a Greek salad?
2: Feta.
1: Yes.
2: My favorite.
1: And Roxy, Velma, and Mama Morton are characters in this popular Broadway play.
2: Scooby-Doo.
1: What?
3: Chicago.
1: Scooby-Doo, is that even a play?
3: Velma is in Scooby-Doo, I understand.
2: On Broadway?
3: But not on Broadway.
2: Broadway.
1: When I saw Velma, that was the first thing I thought of, but I'm not familiar with a Broadway adaptation of Scooby-Doo. However, people might go, hey, Mira, we love you. You got to be listener number four or five. I mean, because we need as listener number one, and after that, it gets a little bit tricky. Aaron McCaffey, Meal, West Loop Tom, and so on and so on. But Mira, you're up there, and we love you. We appreciate you. Hang on one second, all right?
5: All right, thank you so much.
3: Good.
5: Great job,
3: Paulina.
1: Great job, Mira. Oh. And the enthusiasm, the encouragement, good sportswomanship. I like it. That is win number 105 for you, Paulina. 105 and 116 is the record.
2: I love it. I'm getting back on top, slowly but surely.
1: All right, the final game in Game Show Wednesday is Kiki Karaoke, 855-591-1035. Call right this second. You can play next. I'm going to play three songs. I'm going to stop them. And before I do, you have to tell us whether you think Kiki will get the next two lines of lyrics correct or incorrect, right or wrong. And Jason's a fact checker, and he's a stickler.
0: Yes, he is.
1: I tell you.
0: Yeah.
1: And in honor of solo sacking and the hacky sack and group sacking and whoever sacks, however they sack. The hacky sack is back, y'all. We learned that this morning. And so is, I guess, the group activity of bonding via hacky sack. And so we're bringing 90s songs as our theme into Kiki Karaoke. 90s songs. I got some good ones. 855-591-1035. Call right now. We'll play next on The Fred Show.
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1: So, P, I'll need one and three.

0: show. Good morning. Thanks so much for waking up with us on the radio, the iHeart app, YouTube, Facebook, TikTok, Instagram. You can listen and watch all morning right there. Search for the Fred Show and then catch up all day. Ladies and gentlemen, it's time to play Kiki Karaoke.
1: Yeah, baby.
0: All right. Courtney is your contestant this morning. Hi, Courtney.
2: Hey, Courtney.
0: Courtney?
2: Hello, Courtney.
3: Hello.
0: Oh, there she is, Courtney. You left us in suspense. Is everything okay?
3: Yes. I'm all good over here. Just, you know, stuck in traffic, trying to pay attention to it all.
0: Okay. Well, I mean, the traffic comes first, but this is a very simple game. All you have to do is tell me whether you think Kiki will get the two lines of lyrics right or wrong when I stop the song. And it is 90s theme today. And the first, an absolute 90s classic banger by Wilson Phillips.
4: Yeah.
0: It's called Hold On. Oh, do you think she will get this right or wrong when I stop the song?
3: Kiki, I love you, but I don't know that this is the strongest start for you.
2: Yeah, I love you too. And you know what? Same.
0: Okay.
2: Same, queen.
0: I like the honesty. I like the transparency. Here we go.
5: Why do you lock yourself up in these chains?
2: Come on, Kiki.
4: You're gonna know this chorus. It goes so hard.
2: I am.
4: Yes.
0: I'll make it really.
2: Don't let nobody step over you.
4: Nope.
2: Yes.
4: Nope.
0: Oh my God.
2: Let your booty shine.
0: Let your what shine?
6: Booty.
2: Okay. Inside, yes.
0: Come on, Kiki.
2: You gotta hold on and things will go your way.
4: Oh, okay.
2: If you hold on, yes, to yesterday. You know, you gotta look away, gotta go away, gotta turn away. Cause if you hold on, yeah, to yesterday. Hey.
0: How many different songs did you mash up right there? No. Come on.
4: Snuck in.
6: No, the beginning of the decade.
0: I did not know this.
2: Yeah. Hold on to yesterday.
4: For one more day.
0: Not yesterday.
6: Stop living the past.
0: That's terrible advice. Don't hold on to yesterday. Hold one more day.
4: We're getting better.
2: My bad. Let go of yesterday.
4: Yes.
2: Okay.
0: Yeah, we're trying to evolve yesterday. Here. We're trying to make things better, and you're over here living in the past with Wilson Phillips. You don't even know.
2: Yeah. Where is Wilson?
0: Embarrassing.
2: What's she doing?
0: Carney Wilson and some Phillips. What's
4: China
0: her name?
4: China Phillips?
2: Oh.
4: Is it China?
0: Yeah, weren't they sisters or friends or something? I don't know. It doesn't matter. So that is a point for our friend Courtney. Song number two, another 90s banger, guys.
2: Okay.
0: Cher, Believe.
2: Thank you. Yes. Okay. All right. Believe. Now we cooking.
0: Do you think she will get this right or wrong, Courtney?
3: The most have got this.
2: You think
3: okay.
2: so?
3: And if you don't, I cannot wait to hear your rendition.
0: But there's really no loser in this game at all, but let's see. Let's see.

0: the dance notes.
1: Okay.
0: Yes. And no matter how hard I try, because you keep pushing me aside and I can't get through.
1: Yeah.
0: There's no talking to you.
1: Right, we did that part.
2: Okay.
3: And what?
0: What? Do you believe in love after love? Ow, ow, ow. I can feel something inside myself. Oh, I really don't think it's strong.
3: No, no.
1: Why are you feeling inside yourself?
3: It's not strong enough, is what she said.
2: No, after love. If you can say that.
3: No.
1: Do you believe in love? What'd you say?
0: I can feel something inside myself. No. It really inside don't think it's strong enough.
1: It's,
0: no.
1: It's something inside me say and stop feeling inside you that you know.
0: Yeah. Cher, I thought she was singing a whole nother song.
1: Not surprising.
0: This is a banger, though. Come

0: stop saying inside yourself.
1: Please stop. And you sound like Kermit the Frog. And I can't.
2: So does Cher, kind of. I'm sorry.
3: I think I'm eating the Cher impression. Like, you gotta close your eyes and just envision Cher. Like, I'm here.
0: Stop with the inside yourself stuff.
2: Right. I don't want to close my eyes if that's what you're doing.
3: I can feel. I'm gonna stop. And shout.
0: Courtney, the final song in our 90s theme, Kiki Karaoke, completely off the rails, which is not surprising. This is an absolute 90s staple.
3: Uh-oh.
0: And one that I can't wait to hear Kiki do. It's by Meredith Brooks. It's called Bitch.
1: Yes! Oh!
2: This is a jam.
0: Okay. This is an absolute jam. Courtney, do you think that she will get this right or wrong?
2: Right.
4: I wish I could say yes. I'm not feeling...
0: Okay.
4: Yes. For grace.
3: I love you, buddy.
5: The world today.
3: Oh, yes.
2: Come on, girl.
3: Same, girl. You're
5: so good to me. I know.
3: Pull out your hacky sacks. Come on.
0: Yes, so
5: I can tell you, but you look at me like maybe I'm an angel.
0: She's smoking
5: underneath.
0: A cigarette now.
5: Innocent and sweet.
3: Whoa, we in the 90s. Come on. Yes.

0: Christ.
1: I don't envy you. I'm a little bit of everything.
2: I'm a lover. I'm a fighter. I'm your brother. I'm everything you ain't. Hey. And shout out to who but Stank. I'm your lover. I'm your brother. I'm your mother. And I'm everything you ain't.
3: Period.
2: Shout out to who but Stank.

0: I don't know if Hoobastank was a band, but that's okay.
1: They were not.
2: It was prophetic of Meredith Brooks to know that Hoobastank was coming.
1: She was ready. She just said, get here now.
2: I love being taunted by Kiki in the morning. I'm your brother. I'm your sister. I'm your mother. Yes. I'm everything you ain't.
1: She said, I am your daddy.
0: Yes.
2: Yeah.
0: And shout out to Hoobastank.
2: I will never in my life hear that song the same way ever again.
0: I ate that up. I'm sorry. I did.
2: Hey, Courtney, you win because nobody loses. So you win, okay? And shout out to Hoobastank. Shout out to Hoobastank. Hang on a second, Courtney. Actually, you won fair and square, but no one loses in this game, so hang on.
0: Yes, you won.
2: Oh, boy.
1: Oh,
2: Kiki.
1: Lord. Wow. I'm
2: and
1: sorry.
2: Shout out to Hoobastank. I'm your
0: Shout out, man. Woo! Cher is here,
2: I am amazed. The Entertainment Report's next.

0: Kalen's Entertainment Report is on The Fred Show.
1: Oh, my goodness. After news broke that...
2: And shout out to Hooba Stay.
1: Period. I'm a lover.
3: I'm sorry.
1: No, that was amazing. If it wasn't that song, the remix, I think, might be better. It's my new favorite words. Josh Groban, he got engaged this week. He's a singer, which I would also love to hear Kiki sing You Raise Me Up.
3: Oh, no.
1: But the news broke on Monday.
4: Oh, no.
1: And Katy Perry responded with a TikTok, because why wouldn't she? Not a single person asked her. But she was wearing a white bathrobe, poured herself a full glass of wine, and was taking a sip as she was jokingly crying over the news to the tune of her song, The One That Got Away. And if you did not know, that song is about Josh Groban.
5: Oh, I did not know that.
1: So she literally wrote that song for him, and on the day of his engagement was joking that he was the one that got away. She not only has a boyfriend, but Josh has a new fiance. But yeah, they dated briefly.
4: I didn't know that. That's some music. That's some rock and roll Jeopardy right there. I didn't know that song was about Josh Groban. He's got it like that.
1: I mean, apparently, they dated. They briefly dated in a long time ago. I think it was 2009. And if you listen to the lyrics, isn't it like summer after high school we broke up? So I think they dated when they were way younger. But I mean, he produced a banger. But yeah, so she had to insert herself with that. I don't know if Justin felt away. Ella Langley fired back at internet trolls after being accused of faking her guitar playing during a concert clip on TikTok, would be crazy if true. The video showed her performing the outro to her song Broken on her new Dandelion tour, while guitarist Ben Flanders handled the lead solo and she played the rhythm guitar. One person commented that the guitar was just a prop, prompting Miss Langley to clap back with a savage response. She said, "How's your mom's basement?" Her fans quickly jumped into the comments defending her, explaining the difference between the lead guitar and the rhythm guitar, roasting the troll for criticizing her guitar playing, which is crazy. And I thought it was very funny that she responded. And lastly, really quick, Taylor Swift sighting last night, New York. She's been out a lot of dinners. She was with one of her alleged bridesmaids and she was wearing white. So I know there have been some rumors that they're not doing Rhode Island. They are doing New York. So is it wedding week? Because why is she wearing an all white dress? Why is she going into a restaurant with her friend Ashley, who's in the wedding? I don't know. Lots going on. So I'm just on high alert. If you care, just letting you know, you should be on high alert too, because you don't wear a white dress if it's not for a wedding situation. And if you want to catch up on anything you missed from our show, you can do so on the free iHeartRadio app. Also, YouTube is where you can find some things that we cannot put on the app. Shh, be quiet.
3: Right.
4: Oh, you're right. Wow. Well, yeah.
3: You want to see that live performance from Cher?
1: Yeah.
3: It is on our YouTube.
1: Yes.
4: I mean, it was uncanny. For a second there, I looked over. I'm like, what's happened? Did you just transform?
3: I did.
4: Do you guys want to learn about oceans and earth and the earth?
1: Yes.
4: Did you learn about that?
3: You know what?
4: Good.
3: Yes.
4: Good. I'm glad, because that happens to be the fun fact, and we'll do it next. Right.
0: 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Yeah.

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2: A cold front will move through northern Utah tonight. Out ahead of it today, we'll have increasing clouds. Our winds are going to become gusty by this afternoon, and we'll see some isolated thunderstorms as well. Highs will be at 90 today, but behind that front tomorrow, we'll drop into the 70s. I'm Chief Meteorologist Lindsay Storrs. Watch 2 News for First Alert weather updates.
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14: Bangor Highway now in with a crash northbound at 64th South in Taylorsville. The right lane is blocked, but you do have other lanes to get past it, but it is causing a delay, so just be ready for that. Also, your I-15 drive right now is pretty heavy as you work your way, especially northbound through the Midvale area with heavier volume.
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15: 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From the Navajo Nation to Southwest Florida to New York City, our teams raced to train health workers and vaccinate those in need. 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
17: 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And it's a really cool thing to be able to be on stage and get away with doing certain things because you're performing. And so there's kind of things within me that are able to come out a little bit more than what could happen inside of a mall.
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18: 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Yeah!

0: for this fact.
1: We could use something to pass around a little bit. We could use, like, whatever Kiki was smoking before. We need, you could bring that back and we just pass it around. Because this one, I don't know. This is a little deep, I think. It feels deep to me.
2: Okay.
1: Did you know that underwater waterfalls exist?
3: What?
1: No. Right? So waterfalls are not just on land. In places like the Denmark Strait, dense, salty water. Cam and I are always diving there.
3: Right.
1: But we've never seen these before. Super dense, salty water plunges beneath lighter water, creating epic underwater cascades straight out of a sci-fi movie. So there is, because of water density, there is such a thing as an underwater waterfall.
3: Now that was a good one. Let me
1: Can I ask another question while we're at it? I mean, just a question. Because maybe you can answer it. And I saw this one on social media somewhere too. Waterfalls. So the water falls down.
3: Uh-huh.
1: Where is it all coming from? Like, it's an unlimited amount of water coming down. But it's not like a lazy river where it's circulating. Like, I know that, like, you know, over time the world circulates it, or the earth or whatever, but, like, you ever notice it's just tons of water falling and it never stops. It never ends.
2: That's true. It never runs out.
1: Right.
2: Yeah.
1: The waterfall never runs out.
3: Yes. Can I ask a question too while we're at it?
1: Absolutely.
3: While we're passing this around, why don't dogs have to wear sunglasses?
2: Now hold on now.
3: Because
1: we
3: have to protect our eyes. I know, but I thought we were passing something around.
2: She needs to get out them doxy groups or whatever she's in. Them doxy people that took over.
3: Don't they need to protect their eyes, too?
1: Take that winter dog hat off and get in the game. Wake up.
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27: Busy on the Bangor Highway right now with an accident northbound. It is south of 6200 south, right around 6400 in the Taylorsville area. The right lane is blocked, so you want to move to the left to get past that. Backing up traffic to 7800 south. I-15 right now, both directions accident-free. Some heavier traffic through the Midvale area.
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8: Bangor Highway is delayed right now. Northbound, there's a crash south of 6200 South. Stop-and-go traffic starting around 78 South. That's about a seven-minute delay as you work your way northbound on Bangor Highway. Some heavier traffic on I-15 through Midvale, but no problem spots on I-15 as far as accidents go to cost you lots of additional time.
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0: left waiting by the phone? 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
1: Hey, Chase, good morning. Welcome to the program. How are you?
2: Hey, I'm doing all right. How about you?
1: Doing all right, man. What's going on with this woman, Jill? We want to know on waiting by the phone why you may have been ghosted. And what we need to know is the backstory. So how did you meet Jill? Tell us about any dates you've been on and then where things are now.
2: So we met on a dating app, and we went on one date, which I honestly felt was a good date. But then she ghosted me after that. So the date went very well. Like we had like a ton in common, and I felt like, you know, conversation went really well. And I asked her to grab drinks, and honestly, it felt like we had like more chemistry like in person than we did on the app, which was great. But I just don't know why she's ghosting me now.
1: Okay, so the question is, you know, how do you match, and then how do you have such easy conversation chatting, and then in person even you're saying the conversation was flowing and going well? So how does all that happen and you leave the date thinking this was really successful, I'm going to see Jill again, except she hasn't responded to you? I assume you've called and texted, nothing?
2: Yeah, nothing. Completely ghosted me. Like, I'm at a loss for words right now.
1: Okay. Yeah, because anyone who's on these apps knows that it can be hard. It can be tough to find the same chemistry in person. Maybe the banter was good via text, but then in person it wasn't the same. And then, so when you find that, you get excited and you're hoping that you can make something happen. But in this case, she's not responding. So we're going to call Jill. You'll be on the phone at the same time. We're going to ask these questions on your behalf, Chase. And at some point, you're welcome to jump in after we get you some info. And the hope, as always, is that we can straighten things out, set you up on another date, and pay for it, okay?
2: Okay, great.
1: You have to hear what happens next, part two of Waiting by the Phone, right after Rihanna, back in 3 minutes on The Fred Show.

0: 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Hey, Chase.
1: Hey.
0: All right, let's call Jill. You feel like you're being ghosted after you thought you went on a very successful date with her. You met on a dating app and good conversation there in person. You felt like there was great chemistry. The problem is you have not heard from her since that date. You've reached out. She hasn't responded. And you want to know what's going on.
1: Yeah, pretty much.
0: Okay, let's call her now. Good luck, Chase.
1: Thank you.
2: Hello?
0: Hi, is this Jill?
2: This is she.
0: Hi, Jill. My name is Fred. I'm calling from the Fred Show, the morning radio show. And I do have to tell you that we are on the radio right now, and I would need your permission to continue with the call. Can we chat on the show for just a second? You can hang up anytime.
2: Oh, okay. Sure.
0: I know, it's kind of a strange call to get, but thank you so much. And maybe you've heard this before, but we're calling on behalf of a guy named Chase on something called Waiting by the Phone. We're trying to figure out what happened on your date. Do you remember meeting him and I guess, having drinks recently?
2: Yeah, I remember meeting Chase.
0: So what happened with him? Because we just heard from him, and he said that he thought that the chemistry was good, the chatting on the app was good, he thought that the conversation in person was good, and he's surprised that you haven't called him back. It sounds like there's another version to the story, though.
2: Yeah, no, I mean, there was chemistry at first. It's just, I don't know how to say this, and I feel kind of bad, but he has his nipples pierced.
3: Both of them?
2: Yep.
0: I mean, one would be fine, but when two nipple piercings is a lot of nipple piercings.
2: It is a commitment.
0: Turns
2: and
0: out.
2: Like, there's nothing that's really wrong with the fact that it is. It's just like, that's not so much my thing.
0: Okay. So when did you notice, and how did you notice this? I mean, does he have, like, those big barbells, you know, like, such that it protrudes through the shirt? I mean, I don't...
2: Exactly.
0: Oh,
2: yes.
0: Boy.
2: No,
0: okay.
2: He has hoops. Oh. He has the hoops. You know, yeah, we met on a dating app, and I thought we had great chemistry, too, but, like, halfway through the date, it was really hot out, so he took his jacket off. Through drinks, and the piercings were just like at attention.
0: I see.
2: Okay. Very noticeable through his shirt. And I just, I was curious. So I asked about it, and he said he not only had the one, but both pierced, lift up his shirt and showed me. And they were hoops.
0: Wow. So hoops in the nipples. All right. Did he have a tramp stamp too, by any chance, or any other sort of accoutrement?
2: I didn't stick around to ask. I don't know. I just, I'm sorry I ghosted, but I'm not sure how to tell him that. I just, like, there's someone special out there for him, you know, but.
0: Okay. So a dual nipple piercing is too much. And then when we add the hoops, it's just really over the top. We just can't.
2: Yeah. Crazy. Yeah.
0: Yeah. Let me bring Chase in. Let me bring the guy with the nipple piercings in. He's here now. Chase, two nipple piercings and hoops, too, on top of that. Like, really, we're really into it.
1: Yeah. Hi, Jill. Jill, piercings are not permanent. I'm sorry to say this, but, like, this is, like, a ridiculous thing to ghost somebody over.
2: Yeah, I mean, I hear you. It's just, like, I mean, look, it feels like I'm doing you a favor because you're into some stuff, and I'm way too basic for you.
0: He's into some stuff like extra screening at the airport. X-rays are a little challenging, you know, that kind of thing, yeah.
1: Sure, yeah. I thought we had a really good date, and I thought, like, we got along really well in the beginning on the app, and I don't know, I feel like you're missing out on something that could be great, something that could be
3: when
1: fun.
3: Did you get them?
0: We're really concerned. Did you get one, and then you were like, ooh, I think we should balance this out, or did we get both at the same time?
4: Was this a phase?
0: Yeah, like, I'm just curious, sort of, what's the thought process with the hoop nipple piercing?
1: I thought they were cool, you know? I've had them for a couple of years now.
3: They are cool.
0: Kaylin, stop it.
3: I'm trying.
2: You might want to...
0: I could see where you could take them out. I see the point that you're talking about. Like, hey, if this was all going well, this is kind of a superficial, vapid reason. But I think the problem, maybe, if I'm speaking for you, Jill, is not necessarily that they can be taken out, but the fact that they were there to begin with.
2: I feel like I'm way too vanilla.
1: Okay, well, you're not going to like some of the ones that can't see them.
3: Oh, you're lost, okay, girl. Chase.
0: Okay. It's all making sense to me now.
3: I would have never imagined.
0: I think that, yeah.
4: Chase is dangerous.
0: What are we talking about, Chase? I mean, are we talking about like they're there? Like they're there?
1: I don't know if it's safe for the radio.
0: Okay.
4: You'll never know either.
0: All right. Well, I don't know, Jill. Does that make you feel better or worse about things?
2: Still standing firm. But thank you.
1: You know, I used to have my tongue pierced, but I took that out.
0: Okay. That was a good decision, I think.
3: Okay.
5: Right? Right. Now you're talking. Right.
0: Oh, so that wasn't a problem.
3: Chase, do your thing, Chase.
5: Yeah, I love them all, Chase. Be a freak. Okay. I love it.
0: Right? Okay. Hey, I don't know. You know, there's a pot for every lid, they would say, or a piercing for every hole, or a, I don't know what they would. I don't, well, okay, yeah. I don't know. But it's not, Jill, I'll ask the question. I know the answer. You're not interested. This has gotten a little weird. You're not interested, though. We'll set you up on another date. We'll pay for it.
2: Thank you. I'm good.
0: That's a no for you. All right. Look, Chase, I wish you well, man. This, you know. There's got to be somebody who likes piercings and tattoos and all that sort of thing. And there has to be someone out there. There may even be a website for things like this. I'm not sure.
1: I'm sure there is. I'm sure. It's just Jill's missing out.
0: Wow. He seems like such a sad. Look, I'm sorry, Chase. I'm sorry it's not going to work out. But somebody will love all the piercings. They really, really will. Kaylin?
4: Yes.
0: She's laughing.
4: No,
0: somebody will love it.
4: Yes,
0: and I wish you well, Chase. Thank you for your time. Jill, good luck to you as well.
6: 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Right here.
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2: 90 degrees in northern Utah today with increasing clouds and winds becoming gusty by afternoon. We could also get some isolated thunderstorms later this afternoon and this evening. Then tomorrow, lots of sunshine and much cooler temps in the 70s. I'm Chief Meteorologist Lindsay Storrs. Watch 2 News for First Alert weather update.
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7: Couple big problems. Eastbound I-80 after I-215 East, there's a right lane accident that is causing slow traffic. And up to the north in the Layton area, Davis County, southbound I-15 at Hillfield Road, a crash there is still blocking the left two lanes, backing up traffic to 700 South, Highway 193. And that's about a half hour delay.
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9: iHeartRadio puts the spotlight on David Guetta. Pierre David Guetta was born on November 7, 1967 in Paris, France. He's of Moroccan and Belgian descent and is the younger brother of French actress Natalie Guetta. When he was 13, he began mixing his first records at home and started organizing parties in his basement the next year. His career as a club DJ began when he was 17, playing hip-hop and house music in Paris nightclubs. In 1990, he released his first single, Nation Rap, a collaboration with French rapper Sidney. In the early 90s, Guetta met singer Robert Owens and played him a demo. Owens agreed to sing vocals for 1994's Up and Away, which was a minor club hit. Guetta's debut album, Just a Little More Love, was released in 2002, featuring Chris Willis and Barbara Tucker on vocals. The title track was recorded in only 30 minutes. Just a little more love, just a little more peace. The album was a hit in France, but had limited success elsewhere. He released Guetta Blaster in 2004, then Pop Life in 2007, which became his breakthrough in the UK and the rest of Europe. The song Love Is Gone hit number 9 in the UK. Guetta was named Best House DJ by the DJ Awards in 2008. All things David Guetta, info, music, and more are on iHeartRadio. Keyword, David Guetta.
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3: Sweet Macaulay Culkin said that he has an outstanding debt to his on-screen mama, Catherine O'Hara, following her death back in January. When Catherine passed away in January, he said, "That hit me. That hit me pretty good because, you know, it was too soon." He said, "I felt like we had unfinished business. I definitely feel like I owed her something, or I had an outstanding debt to her. Like I owed her a favor." As you know, she died January 30th at her home in LA following a brief illness. She was just 71. They have said that they will not be doing any sort of Schitt's Creek reunion because she is now gone. But at the time that she passed, Macaulay took to social to write, "Mama, I thought we had time. I wanted more. I wanted to sit in a chair next to you. I heard you, but I had so much more to say. I love you. I'll see you later." And she, by the way, has spoken so highly of him over the years after working with him before she passed. Okay, so no one is more excited for Drake's album to drop, Iceman, on Friday than the city of Toronto, because a woman that lives there, she sent this into gossip blogger Dumois, and she says that Drake has been terrorizing the city with his album rollout.
4: Hey, Du and Hannah. So I'm calling from Toronto, and this is more of a gripe and not a question. I love Drake, but he's been terrorizing the city with this album release. And Drake, if you can hear this, please stop with the stunts. We're all going to buy the album if we have to for this to stop. I live close to where there was a filming of a music video last Thursday, and around 10 at night, there was a huge explosion. And I thought either like a plane crashed, and, you know, car alarms were going off, dogs were barking, windows in the house were shaking. But no, it was Drake's music video. And then by my workplace, he put this stunt where there's all this ice, people are climbing on it and hurting themselves. It's been there for over a week now, and it's disgusting. It's wow. Smelling, and there's bags where you can get the ice. He also put some seats in the Raptors game that had to be removed because they started stinking really badly, and the players complained. Drake, you've done three awful things to us. Please stop.
3: Yikes. That cracked me up. So, yeah, she's referring to, remember that massive ice sculpture that people were using blowtorches on? She said, it's now abandoned, and it's just there, and it stinks. I didn't know ice would start to sink. And then also the Raptors stadium, he put two, like, frozen chairs, and they also had to remove those because the smell got so bad that the players were complaining. And then the explosion. So she's like, literally, I will buy the album. Please stop terrorizing us. speaking of upcoming albums, Chris Brown had a message for anyone critiquing his upcoming album, and someone caught astray. So I cannot play the audio, but I will try to paraphrase what he said. He said, "I know exactly who's listening to this album. If you're not my fan, I don't want you to listen to my spit. Go listen to MFing Zara Larsson or somebody." So that is what he's saying. He doesn't care. Don't listen if you're not a fan, and go listen to Zara Larsson. I don't know why she was the example, but she was. If you are a new friend of ours and want to follow us on social, you can do that. Fred Show Radio on YouTube, Instagram, X, as well as the Fred Show TikTok, and then the

0: It's the Fred Show. Thank you so much for having us on today. We love you. We appreciate you. The iHeart app, that's where you go if you miss New Waiting by the Phone, Kiki Karaoke. You actually have to go to YouTube for that. Go to YouTube. What is it? Because like we'll get fined or something?
1: Yeah. So we just sneak it over there on our YouTube.
0: All right. Yeah. Go to YouTube for that one. But Waiting by the Phone, definitely going to beat Paulina, Showbiz Shelley, all the entertainment reports, headlines, fun fact, and more. 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We're up to 250 with Showbiz Shelley in the Showdown and more. 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
14: An accident on Bangor Highway northbound south of 6200 South. Watch for a slight delay working your way through. Eastbound I-80 after I-215. A right lane crash causing a delay. And then up to the north in the Layton area, still looking at about a 20-minute delay, actually. Southbound I-15 with an accident at Hillfield Road.
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Billie Eilish has been focused on promoting her concert film, but she's also been recording some new music, too. She says her new album is about halfway done. 97.1 ZHT. They say

I have a cousin who lives in Michigan, and she went to see Bruno Mars last weekend, and it's all she's been talking and texting me about. I'm like, great, cool, you saw Bruno Mars. Stop rubbing it in. I'm jealous. 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

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It's Mr. Know-It-All.

your man unnecessarily jealous of a celebrity? I find this hysterical. My husband gets so enraged that I find Colin Jost to be hysterical. We watch Pop Culture Jeopardy. Colin's the host. I'm laughing at him. Josh is like, what are you doing? Why do you find this guy funny? I don't get it. He's not funny. Why are you so mad? And also, if he's good enough for Scarlett Johansson, I think he's doing something right. Is there a celebrity you love that your significant other just hates that you love? 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

Harry Styles, a very popular response to my question I asked about if your significant other gets jealous or hates that you love a celebrity. Yeah, there's a lot of jealousy from dudes about Harry Styles, for sure. 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

Heads up, we do have the potential for some severe storms moving through later this afternoon and into the evening. 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

0: You know what sounds good right now? Queso. 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

Sean's new album got some not so great reviews, and he responded saying, "That's fine. I don't care. My fans like it. As for the critics and the haters, go listen to Zara Larsson or something." Okay. 97.1 ZHT.

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0: Hey, it's your big voice guy here. Hello. Just a quick thank you for hanging out with me today. I'll be back with another ZHT 12 in a row. Okay? Cool. BRB.
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Real Salt Lake has lost three of their last four. They'll look to change that tonight as they take on the Houston Dynamo at America First Field. 97.1 ZHT.

Taylor Swift named co-songwriter of the year at the 2026 BMI Pop Awards last night. Who did she share the honor with? Sabrina Carpenter, and I'm sure she's happy to do so. 97.1 ZH.

0: like to say we chose 12 because it just seemed like a fun round number, but it is because the competition kept yelling about their 10. We're petty like that. 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

It's 97.1 ZHT, Utah's number one hit music station. I'm Jilly, about to head out of here. Thanks so much for hanging out with me today. Mike Klein is in for AJ next. I'm going to leave you with this new one from Teddy Swims. It's called Mr. Know-It-All on ZHT.

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97.1 CHT, Utah's number one hit music station. I did see they're bringing back Ted Lasso. Season 4 kicks off August 5th on Apple TV, so I'm pretty excited for that. Here's Sienna Spyro. 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

Oh, no. They're saying the more followers we have on Instagram, the lonelier we are. Are you serious right now? I don't feel that lonely. It's 97.1 CHT. Here's Kesha. Wake up.

0: 97.1 ZHTM, Mike Lennon for AJ. How long did you wait before you started dating after going through a divorce?
1: I did it right away.
0: Like a week later, a month later, a year later? Like, what do you mean?
1: Like a month.
0: A month? You started dating somebody? Oh my God.
1: I mean, dating people. A few people.
0: Yeah, I feel like you guys can move on way faster than we can. It's insane to me. It's American Girls, Harry Styles.

Olivia Rodrigo, Drop Dead, 97.1 ZHT. Apparently not coming to Salt Lake on her tour. December 19th and 20th, she will be in Vegas. That's the closest show to us. Here's Benson Boone now on 97.1 ZHT.

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Tomorrow morning, 8 a.m., your next shot to win those Disneyland resort tickets. Here's Alex Warren and Ordinary.

half of people in Utah are not going on summer vacation. 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

0: 97.1 ZHT, new Bruno Mars, Risk It All. So you're saying if your man's in the bathroom for an hour and a half, he's not cheating, he's doing what?
1: I have to say I've been married for 5 years now, and my husband spends about that amount of time in the bathroom every day. Just like, I at first I was really worried about it, but I realized later he's just scrolling on his phone and needs some like quiet time away from me and the kids.
0: Oh, that makes sense.

Sabrina Carpenter is talking about how she feels like healed after performing with Stevie Nicks on stage at Met Gala. I mean, that girl loves to perform, by the way. It's 97.1 ZHT.

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There's always rumors out there that Post Malone canceled a bunch of his tour dates because tickets aren't selling like they used to, which is not great right now. It's kind of a weird year, honestly. It's 97.1 ZHT, Utah's number one hit music station. This dude is coming, though. He's going to be here on November 3rd at Delta Center. It's Teddy Swims, Mr. Know-It-All.

0: Because of all the incredibly positive feedback and for the fact it's not dumb, 97.1 ZHC kicks off another ZHC 12 in a row next.
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0: 97.1 ZHT, Utah's number one hit music station. I'm Mike Pine in for AJ. So, I mean, some people think that if you're in the bathroom for a long time that you may be cheating, you know, texting somebody else, whatever. You're telling me that you actually need it for peace and quiet?
1: I mean, there's some days I need 20 minutes just sitting on the toilet getting my life together. Nothing's going on. I may be on the phone, maybe reading an article. Texting someone else? Nah, I doubt it. I mean, I'm literally in the bathroom at least 40 minutes a morning before I leave.
0: Wow, that's a long time though, bro.

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Hacky Sack, the game from the 90s is back now. People are literally playing this. This is ridiculous. I was never good at this game back in the day. There's no way, man. I was such a child, though. I didn't know what was going on, but still, it looked very terrifying to me. Tame Impala, Dracula, 97.1 ZHT.

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But you know what? I have a solution for this. 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
1: My ex-boyfriend broke up with me because of my family, and he left all of his stuff at my mom's house. So when I returned it to him, I hung his boxers up on his mailbox when he couldn't get to them.
0: Oh my God.
1: So, like, the whole town saw them.
0: Oh, my God. That's so embarrassing for him. Lady Gaga, poker face is on.

Yo, what's up with Olivia Rodrigo not coming to Salt Lake? Only going to be in Vegas on December 19th and 20th. We have to drive for this show. I mean, she's worth it, though. I will say that. She's definitely worth it. Drop Dead. It's on 97.1 ZHT, Utah's number one hit music station.

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